0: Cleveland ABJ.
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2: one.
1: Yeah, yeah.

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1: Mad, some idiot boy there. You should go ahead and pop some corn and grab a stool. Your boy's about to break some news. All the numbers are final, no t-shirts, no vinyl. Y'all about to make me Richie like Lionel, for real. And that's the truth. 16 hours ahead in Melbourne, I don't even know what's going on back

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1: 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Yeah. 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

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Matthew 18:20, you said when we come in your name, we coming in.

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And indeed, everything is possible in an atmosphere like this. Some of you that came here with an expectation, you are walking out of this place with a testimony.

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1: Yeah, they wanna eat off my plate. They wanna eat off me. When I had my vision, you couldn't see it.
2: I'm off to better things. I'm only doing it's gonna make me elevate. Only one people around that's gonna make me better.
1: And that it's so they ask how I get that I'm too busy and it's money, can it shatter? My daddy let me down, but I promise you I won't let him. I won't say, man, won't make me better. Me my brother still be for an oxy, get that letter.
2: Numb to the pain.
1: Yeah, and I'm like,

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Ooh, that's my muscle, baby. Yeah, you must have known me, baby. I'm off to better things. I'm only doing it's gonna make me elevate. Only

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mark. Some idiot boy there. 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All the numbers are final, no t-shirts, no vinyl. Y'all about to make me Richie like Lionel, for real. And that's the truth. 16 hours ahead in Melbourne, I don't even know what's going on back.

7ABJ.

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0: another banger. Banger coming right up. Right up. 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

All right, a very, very good afternoon and welcome to English Premier League live commentary right here on the Beat 97.9 FM, the heartbeat of Abuja. Today is Sunday, the 11th of October, 2026. My name is Kelechi Onwudiwe. I'm your sportsmaster, and what a game we've got for you this Sunday. It is the game of games, an absolute stonker. Which one are we going to have today? Is it City ahead, as you heard on that promo, or Liverpool? It's 3-0 to Liverpool. Which one are we going to hear this evening? Because it is Liverpool versus Manchester City in the English Premier League, all the way live from Anfield in the northwest of England. Now, you, of course, were with us yesterday when we did have Chelsea smash Bournemouth 5-1. And we know, of course, that you also be with us today. And one thing, my fans, our fans of EPL Live, we are back in a big way. It's not just here. It is also on our sister station. So whether you're listening to us or listening to our sister station, Classic FM 94.3, you'll be hearing me live and clear. If you're calling, just call the number I will give you, and you will be live right here on the show. So this game kicks off in just about 22 minutes time. And of course, we're going to give you all the live commentary, but the analysis is pre-match analysis. That is, will be coming up very, very shortly.

All right, my Abuja people, it's a massive day. If you're a fan of English football, and most people are fans of English football, they claim they don't like the English national team, but they love the players in the English national team because they play for their clubs. And I tell them, you know what that means? You guys love them, right? You can't love the players in the club and hate them in the national team. I don't know how that works out. Anyway, so Liverpool at home against Manchester City. How do you call this one? Because this is a monumental game. Forget that Man City are still ahead. They are still top of the table, ahead of Arsenal, the champions, who yesterday came from behind to beat Leeds United by 2-1 at the Emirates Stadium. To be honest with you, even the most diehard fans of Manchester City are wondering, all these games we are playing, I hope so it will count. Yeah, because of that 115 charges, you know, that everyone knows they're going to be heavily punished. They are trying to get a settlement, but that's not going to work, in my opinion, because all the other clubs, they feel badly cheated. Some have been relegated because of City's cheating in the past. Some have missed out on Europe. Some have failed to qualify for the Champions League. Some have failed to win the league because of what City did. Now, someone was asking me, why did the players not win the matches? They won on the pitch because they cheated off the pitch. That's the connection many fans have not made. When you are not supposed to have money to buy a certain kind of player, you cook your books so that you can buy that player. It is winning on the pitch by cheating off the pitch. That's what many don't understand. But the coach, Enzo Maresca, has been telling his players, you know what? Look, we can't do anything about that. It wasn't us, not our era, and all we can do is to try to play our games and win. Now, that's easier said than done because, you know, even the best players in the world, when your club is facing demotion, probably to League One or League Two, there is no way you won't be thinking about that. But then it could work two ways. Will it make them put in even more effort and thus do better? Or will it prey on their minds and make them, not play very well? We will definitely find out beginning from today. For Liverpool, they've not had the best start to the season under their new coach, the Spaniard, they're from Bournemouth. He has had a slow start, but then, like everyone says, it takes some while to put all your ideas across, right? Will they have the patience to listen to him? Or I'm talking of the fans now. Well, we'll find out. So it's not me just talking. It's you mostly that will do the talking this evening. But before you do any talking, I want to, of course, look at what these two teams are giving us this evening. That's in terms of the lineups for both sides, which we have right here. All right, so before we give you the lineups, let's not forget two Premier League games were played earlier today and a big, big win it was for Crystal Palace against Nottingham Forest at Selhurst Park. Now, remember, the coach of Nottingham Forest is Oliver Glasner, who left Crystal Palace at the end of last season. Many thought he would join a big European club. I mean, with all due respect to Nottingham Forest, I mean, they're former two-time European champions. Not that they're not big, but in this era, well, if you call the first maybe a slew of heavyweights, you know, in the Premier League or in Europe, they won't be the first name to come. But, I mean, they're still a massive club. So, Oliver Glasner is making his return, or made his return, to Selhurst Park, his old stomping ground today. And his old side showed him what he was missing. Even though Nottingham Forest took the lead on 3 minutes through Dan Ndoye, goals from Daichi Kamada, Jefferson Lema and Jeremy Pino condemned them to a big, big loss. The other game also witnessed 4 goals, but this time it was all square. Hull City 2, and of course, Everton 2. So let's look at how that one panned out at the. Let's see how that one panned out. Like I said, it did finish in a 2-2 draw, and the Everton side is still the only side yet to lose a game in the
English Premier League. Okay, not the only side. I think Manchester City are also unbeaten. But will they be beaten this evening? We'll find out.

0: All right. Having said that, let's take a look now at the lineups for Liverpool against Manchester City, our feature game for this evening. And let's begin with the home side, Liverpool. You, of course, will tell me what you think about these lineups, because after I give you the lineups, I open up the phone lines so that we can talk. So for Liverpool, Alisson Becker, who else? They'll probably build him two statues when he gets to leave Anfield. So Alisson Becker is in goal. It's a 4-2-3-1 formation for the Reds. The back, they have the former Barcelona man, Ronald Araujo, Jeremy Jacque, Virgil van Dijk, and of course, Milos Kekes. Two in front of that back four, Ryan Gravenberch and, of course, Alexis McAllister. The Paris Saint-Germain, the former Paris Saint-Germain man, he's won the past two Champions League, Bradley Barcola. He starts his first game for Liverpool this season. He is in the attacking third with Florian Wirtz and Daniel Munoz. While up front, this is big surprise. Lewis Kumas, the youngster, the young 21-year-old Welsh, is up front in the absence of Alexander Isak. And, of course, the long-injured Ekitike. So, Lewis Kumas is, how does he fare here? 21 years old. I'm thinking he never did wake up maybe this week believing he was going to start against City in a crucial game in the English Premier League. For Manchester City, Gianluigi Donnarumma is in goal. At the back four, Nico Riley, Maguehi, Ruben Diaz, and of course, Matheus Nunes. Enzo Fernandez and, of course, Elliot Anderson, they're pairing in that we'll call it the double pivot now. The three behind the top striker, Erling Haaland, are Iliman Ndiaye, Ryan Cherki, and of course, Antoine Semenyo. So, guys stepping up today. On the substitutes bench for Manchester City, Alan Elias, Ayub Buadi, Jeremy Doku, he's back now, Josko Vardiol, Alexander Kusanov, Mateo Kovacic, Rico Lewis, Geronimo Rulli, that their substitute keeper, and of course Vitor Reis. Those are the players on the City bench. For Liverpool, Federico Chiesa, Wataru Endo, Joseph Frimpong, Joe Gomez, Giorgio Mamardashvili, the substitute keeper, McConnell, Rion Gumoha, Nyoni, and of course, Costa Simicas. So these two teams are going to collide with each other this evening. Call us on 090-3314-1014. That's the number to call. You'll be part of the show. Again, you can reach us on 090-3314-1014. Call us. You will be part of the show. We want to hear from you. Now, it seems we've not been getting plenty of our regular weekend calls because many people don't know we're back. But we are back now. And of course, I trust my people. Here we get our first caller of today. Hello, good evening.
1: Good evening.
0: Yeah, good evening to you.
1: It's Innocent calling from Kwale.
0: Innocent. You're happy this weekend. Chelsea won big time. You're not happy that they didn't keep a clean sheet.
1: No, I'm not satisfied yet.
0: Okay. So, what do you have to say? Liverpool versus Manchester City. You heard me roll out the list of stars who are going to start this game.
1: There is no two ways about it. Nadi is a sure winning for Man City.
0: Oh, really?
1: Yeah. There's no two ways about it.
0: Now, so you take talk yesterday. Sure winning for Tottenham. Although they tried, sha. Why do you think Man City will win the game? Why?
1: Because that Liverpool front line does not possess any threat at all.
0: Okay, you don't believe at all in Lewis Kumas. You think the game will swallow him. He's not, yes, Alexander Isak, yeah?
1: Exactly. Or if you think so.
0: But is that enough to say it was sure winning for Man City?
1: Sure. Yes, I'm very sure.
0: Really?
1: Yeah,
0: Man City looks very, very strong.
1: Yes, both their defense, midfield, and the
0: attack.
1: So even their goalkeeper, also, all of them, they are very strong. So
0: okay, so but Liverpool is Liverpool. They fear nobody at home. So
1: but Liverpool has been struggling like Chelsea recently now. So
0: yes,
1: Liverpool, not the Liverpool that you know during the. this current German national team coach now.
0: That's a Jurgen Klopp.
1: Jurgen Klopp. He's not the Liverpool that's no under Jurgen Klopp. Though last two seasons, they tried to win the league, but last season wasn't Liverpool at all. And this season also, it wasn't Liverpool that we all know.
0: Okay. Anyway, the thing is that I don't believe that Liverpool fans think because they don't have Alexander Isak or Hugo Ekitike up front that they will just lose at home to Manchester City. Anyway, so do you think that those charges, do you think they will affect the thinking and by extension the performance of Man City, or you think they'll put it behind them as professional players and face the game?
1: As in the charges?
0: Yeah, those charges, that they're waiting for punishment now. Don't you think that will affect them somehow?
1: I don't think so.
0: Because
1: as a big club, the player their own job is to work on the pitch. Let them leave the politics and the law to the lawmakers. So the player should not be bothered about that. They should just do their work, what they are paying to be doing.
0: Okay, so before I ask you to give me your score, I know you've told me Man City to win. I will ask you to give me your score prediction. But before I do that, I know you've not spoken to this man in a long, long time. So I know you thought I was alone. Well, speak to somebody that you've known before. Innocent.
1: Okay.
0: Guess who that is. Guess who the person is.
1: Mr. David.
0: Okay, so you guessed right. Okay, so okay. David Okori is right here. So you guys thought I was all alone. I wasn't, because David is here.
1: Mr. David, good evening.
2: It's good to have you, Mr. Innocent. How are you, sir?
1: I'm fine, sir.
2: Yes, sir.
1: I'm so happy that you guys are back home.
2: We are even much happier.
1: Honestly.
2: We are happier. We are so happy.
1: Almost 1.5 seasons now, right?
0: Really, 1.5 seasons.
1: We didn't hear from you guys, and the weekend without BTF sport program is boring to me. There are other stations in FCT, but the way you guys handle sports show on Saturday or every weekend, I really enjoy it. Honestly. I'm very happy that you guys are back.
0: All right. Thank you very much. So, give up before you go. What do you think? What's the score going to be, in your own opinion?
1: I think it's going to be 0-2 to Man City.
0: 0-2. Yeah, you really have this confidence in Man City. Okay, Innocent. Thank you very, very much. We all appreciate, of course, you calling in yesterday and also calling in today. Thank you very much.
1: No problem.
0: We'll talk again. I know at halftime and at the end of the game.
1: No problem. We're all together on this.
0: Okay, thank you. Okay, so, I had to just wait to let you guys believe I was all alone, but David was here all the while. So, David, officially, now that I'm welcoming you officially, now they know you are here.
3: Yeah.
0: Let me get your input here. You can have you heard the me roll out the lineups. Innocent seems to think that there's nothing Liverpool can do today. I don't know if I believe him. He says because Isak is not there or Ekitike up front that Liverpool are toothless. I don't know what you think about that. He says it's going to be a stroll in the park. 0-2. You know, you heard him say that. Is it going to be that easy?
3: I don't think it's going to be that easy. There's going to be a lot of noise, as always.
0: Yeah.
3: I mean,
0: there's the abuse from Man City.
3: Yeah.
0: From now on.

0: The coach knows Man City and he put the guy there.
1: That we know. We have faith for him, but it's just that Florian Wirtz is big money signing. He has not yet delivered. Munoz, he's just coming in. Bakula, big money. But if you flip the coin, he said
0: he thinks that Luis Cumas will die of fright today.
1: No, he will not. He's on his home side. Yeah,
0: he should be.
1: If he was playing for City, I would have said he would die of fright. But he's playing for Liverpool.
0: I mean, if this game cannot pump him up, what else can pump him
1: up? This is the best time. If Liverpool don't beat City now, they might never beat them again.
0: Okay, so before you continue, David, we have a second call. Hello. Good evening.
2: Innocent calling back, sir.
0: Okay, Innocent. Okay, Innocent. Quickly, quick we'll one. Be joining in about 2 minutes. So you have 30 seconds.
2: You said that the coach believe in him.
0: Yes.
2: Yeah, you know that the coach did not have a choice. If you have a choice, you will not start.
0: I don't know. Did the coach tell you that?
2: Sir?
0: Did the coach tell you that?
2: Which other striker is there to start?
0: Okay.
2: Those two ahead of him are not around now, so he did not have any other choice.
0: You just believe this Kumas guy. He will shock you today. No. Don't worry. He will shock you.
2: Okay, now.
0: All right.
2: We'll wait and see.
0: Okay, all right. So, I mean, that's a very funny one, but. Well, he wasn't lying. If Isaac was there, Isaac would start.
1: The top guys are not around. But I don't even think that is any of these four Liverpool attackers. I think he's one of the old guys. Maybe a Virgil van Dijk goal to put Liverpool, because I think that Liverpool will beat City. But I don't really think that is the attack. I don't think it's the attack that will really disturb City. I just believe the whole noise and you. Yeah, okay.
0: Okay.
1: Yeah.
0: On the bench. Yes, Federico Chiesa, that's the first name there. And why, this is his 30s, if I'm right.
1: Yeah.
0: So why is it that he's never been trusted, even when the big guns are down? Why?
1: And they chose to sign
0: because
1: him.
0: Because a few times he came on late and scored winning goals.
1: Yeah.
0: Or goals that leveled games that they were losing.
1: Yeah.
0: So what is, and they refused to sign him outright, like you said.
1: Yeah.
0: So what is the problem? Because this is the third, he came on that club.
1: Yeah.
0: Played with one season, slot. And now, on that. What's his name now? The coach there,
1: Iraola.
0: Antonio Iraola. So what is it about his game that doesn't convince this guy?
1: These guys, you know, they have the privilege of seeing him on the training pitch and all of that. But from the evidence of what we see on the pitch, he has done what
0: enough start on a day like this.
1: He has.
0: To me, if I'm him, I'll feel like he's a slap on the face.
1: Well, he's a professional player. He's faced this kind of situations many times. So it might be that this will be his season. So he might not just want to jeopardize what could maybe he could come home and score the winning goal or something like that. It might happen. So for as a professional player, they face all these kind of things regularly, and you will. One wrong move, or in terms of maybe your bad training, bad attitude, could spell the end for you, or could even scutter your little chances.
0: I've also never heard anything about him being a problem in the locker room.
1: Yeah, no, he's good.
0: He's a top professional.
1: He has always been.
0: I don't know. Well, some people just don't have the luck.
1: Yeah,
0: if we can call it that. Oh, anyway, no need to ask you again about score prediction. You've already said you think Liverpool will find a way, even though everything doesn't seem to be right with their lineup, that they'll find a way to take 3 points.
1: Yeah.
0: Okay. I don't know. The City looks absolutely stunning. Yeah. Okay. 20 seconds. The impending punishment, will it ginger City or will it kill City?
1: I go with Innocent. I'm short. I'm delighted to hear from Innocent once again, but I go with him. These guys are top guys. Mm. You know, they have Erling Haaland. He's the highest paid Premier League. He said one thing. Innocent said one thing. You are paid to do your job. Leave the politicking to the politicking guys. You know, leave. I caught Enzo Maresca's press conference.
0: So bottom line,
1: because of time,
0: you think these guys will play their game?
1: I think they would play their game.
0: Okay, but
1: and it will not be because. If they lose, which I think they will, it will not be because of the whole drama.
0: By the way, why do you even think they will lose? Because alongside Everton, I think they are the only two unbeaten sides remaining.
1: Yeah.
0: So why do you think they will
1: lose? I think it's a difficult place for them usually. And this just adds an extra spice to it.
0: And I was thinking you were going to say if City don't win here today, it will be a long time before they win. But you switched it around and said if Liverpool.

0: Yes. But it's not as if Liverpool haven't been beating City.
1: Yeah, they have been beating City, but they've not been in good form for like two seasons now.
0: Okay.
1: So they have to beat City today.
0: All right.
1: They've not beaten a big team in a while.
0: Okay. So it's time. You heard that from Innocent, I heard from David right here in the studio. We go live right now to the northwest of England for a monumental EPL blockbuster. Liverpool versus Man City from Anfield. We'll talk again at halftime. Happy listening.
2: A little bit, yeah. He had a little bit of chat during the games. First time I played him, he was pinching me all over. but you kind of don't mind that in and around it. But he's generally quite quiet in a game. He's one of them that doesn't like to get involved too much. But when he does, he comes to life and he's so dangerous.
3: Manchester City's players in a huddle right now. What will they be saying? What will the captain be saying that right now?
2: Exactly what I said before. Stick together. Stick together. We're in this together as a group, and let's go and win the game.
3: Quick prediction, Manny. You first.
4: City will win.
3: Oh, there we go. You're giving us a number. You're giving us goals, Manny.
4: I don't know. 2-1.
3: 2-1. Ben, to finish. How
2: do
3: you see this game
2: going?
3: It'll
2: be a close, tense game first half, but I think City will win 1-2.
3: It's been a pleasure to have you with us, Ben, on Sports World. You'll be back with us at some point.
2: Thanks, Elf. Yeah, it's been great. Thank you.
3: Great. Enjoy the skiing. That'll be my next question to you when I next see you. But Ben Mee, former Brentford and Burnley defender, joining us for the last hour on Sports World. Manny Jasmine, I'll speak to you a little bit later as well. It is time then to cross to Anfield for our live Premier League commentary game. The talking's been done. The football will take over. Liverpool against Manchester City, your Sports World commentary team. The former Liverpool defender, Stephen Warnock, alongside our football correspondent, John Murray.
5: And it's all directed at the Manchester City fans in their section at the lower tier of the Anfield Road end. Well, there's the whistle and the match begins. Liverpool against Manchester City. It is City who kick off in the sky blue shirts, white shorts, white socks. Liverpool in the almost all red kit. There's a foul by Elliot Anderson on Florian Wirtz. Liverpool take it quickly. Virgil van Dijk strikes it away downfield, but the ball is allowed to run out of play. The team's in full then. Alisson in goal. Araujo, Jacquet, Van Dijk and Kerkez. There was a doubt over Jacquet and also, we believe, over Araujo, but they play. Gravenberch comes into the midfield in the absence of Szoboszlai. Gravenberch and McAllister. Then that front four, Victor Munoz, part of the Spanish World Cup winning squad, Florian Wirtz, Bradley Barcola on the left, and then Luis Cumas through the middle. His first Premier League start, 16 years and 303 days after his dad Jason's final Premier League start for Wigan against Stoke City back in 2009. A proud day in the middle of all this for the Kumases. And Van Dijk just playing the ball forward to Gravenberch on the halfway line. Oh, a lovely turn away from Fernandez. Gravenberch takes it on, thought about the shot, might have been the right thing to do, gives it to Munoz on the right-hand side in the full-back position against O'Reilly, and then plays it back as BBC World Service listeners join us from all around the globe. Araujo gives it back to Victor Munoz, lovely quick feet, Munoz into the penalty area, almost Salah-like, and then the challenge came in and the ball was blocked away out towards the far side, where Araujo threw himself into the challenge to block it out for a throw to City.
6: Yeah, he's a fan's favourite already, Araujo. He's one of those all-action players, gives absolutely everything, trying to pick the crowd up there. But it was a lovely play from Ryan Gravenberch in the centre of midfield as he just rolled away from Enzo Fernandez. I thought, just shoot, open fire, let rip and get the crowd right behind you. He just delayed and then the attack fizzled out.
5: Liverpool 0, Manchester City 0. So the World Service with us. This is BBC Radio 5 Live. Listen as well via BBC Sound as the ball stabbed out of play by McAllister. And this is the loudest chorus we've had so far since the start of the match. The history books currently have it that these are the clubs that have been champions in 8 of the last 9 seasons. And coming into this, we've barely mentioned Andoni Iraola and Enzo Maresca involved in this great fixture for the first time as managers. And Liverpool unbeaten so far under Iraola. Manchester City, who've won all of their last 7 matches in all competitions. And the ball played for, here's Kerkez sliding, but scooping it across. Victor Munoz actually heads it in. The ball is behind the dead ball line before Kerkez crossed it. And it is a goal kick to Manchester City. Yes, Manchester City, the only team left in the 92 this season to have won all its league matches so far. So just the one change for them, with O'Reilly coming in at left back, Gvardiol on the bench. So Donnarumma, who's about to take this, it's actually, must have been given as a free kick, was he offside? So it's a free kick, Donnarumma to take this. Mateus Nunez, Ruben Diaz, Mark Gay and O'Reilly, Enzo Fernandez and Anderson, as Donnarumma just hits it straight out of play on the halfway line. Then Ndjaye, Shirky, Semenyo and Haaland. So 0-0. Remember, Manchester City won all three matches these two sides played against each other last season in Pep Guardiola's final season. 9-1 on aggregate, including the 4-0 win in the FA Cup in April, the last time that they played, when Haaland scored a hat-trick. Haaland scored in all of the matches between them, including the extraordinary one here, which had an amazing finish, you might remember. Szoboszlai was sent off, not playing in this one. Araujo, Liverpool, attacking towards the end, where the Manchester City's fans are sitting now quietly. They've been in great voice. Defiant, you might say, as Liverpool go back towards the halfway line. And Xhaka will knock it across to Van Dijk. Puts his foot on the ball and then hits the pass for Araujo to chase, but he won't catch that. And it runs away through for a goal kick.
6: Yeah, positive start from Liverpool. They've been the one in the ascendancy, trying to split the lines at every opportunity. And we talked about young Libby Kumas in that centre-forward position. It's been a really good start from the youngster. Retained the ball, bounced it off a couple of times into good positions, retaining that ball as a central striker, which is going to be imperative today.
5: Elliot Anderson and Mark Gay combining. The two England men started all of the matches, all four for England. Thomas Tuchel was absolutely satisfied with their state of mind. Although, remember how Mark Gay made that early error against Spain, as Anderson again, who's won here in each of the last two seasons. Remember, Elliot Anderson with Nottingham Forest, thought he was fouled there. He was. It has been brought back for a free kick, 5 or 6 yards inside their own half. Enzo Fernandez, Stephen, getting a chorus of boos, all of his own.
6: Yeah, he's going to get booed everywhere he goes, anywhere, isn't he? Yeah, to be honest, he's used to it, isn't he?
5: Yeah, well, actually, in these circumstances, he's your ideal man, isn't he, to have, as Kirkez bundled over. Shirky came in with a challenge. That's a free kick to Liverpool, just inside their own half. And there's Andoni Iraola down there. Not lost a league match since the opening few days of January. That great run Bournemouth had at the end of last season. So now for Iraola, it's actually 23 Premier League matches unbeaten for him as a manager. Right-footed ball. Liverpool, though, have yet to win here this season in the Premier League. Won the two League Cup matches, but not in the league. The two draws. As City come forward, Haaland, who's not had a touch yet, cleared away by Xhaka, comes back for Manchester City centre field, and then they go back towards the halfway line, and the chorus of boos can begin again. It's 0-0 if you've just joined us. And the two teams just testing each other out. Enzo Fernandez under pressure from McAllister, his Argentine teammate. That'll be a good contest, won't it, in centre field?
6: Absolutely it will, and players who know each other extremely well, but both tenacious in the way that they play.
5: And they've been back in Argentina, remember, in the international window, with everything that surrounded Lionel Messi's final match in the Monumental. Here's Wirtz now clipping a nice-looking ball over the top for Victor Munoz to chase. O'Reilly just got there first and was able to get a touch on that, left Munoz on the ground, and then he tackles O'Reilly back. But O'Reilly is able just to stand up strongly. And Manchester City all the way back to Gay, who was caught in possession there, but I think he was.
6: He's given handball, John.
5: He's given handball against Gay, who fell on the ball. He was actually being challenged by Kumas. Thought he might have been fouled, but Gay, again, as I mentioned, you know, he can have those little uncertain moments that, as we saw at the end of last season in the Everton match, and indeed in that Spain match that I mentioned.
6: Yeah, he just tried to turn away from Kumas, and it's really good pressure from Louis Kumas, because he doesn't commit to a foul, he doesn't stick a leg out, he just brushes up against Gahey and puts him under pressure. Gahey stumbles, goes to ground, handles the ball, and the referee, or the assistant referee on the far side, was right on top of it. Now this is a good position for Liverpool. It's almost like a corner kick, probably 10-15 yards in, just outside the penalty area.
5: Quite a lengthy discussion there, wasn't there, between Mark Gay was involved and Van Dijk as the Liverpool captain, and eventually referee Chris Kavanagh walks away from that. Experienced referees. He's been in charge of these matches before. Liverpool, Manchester City. So this free kick on the right-hand side for Liverpool, near the dead ball line, right-footed, outswinger, which is headed away to comparative safety by Diaz. And then actually Kirkes has to chase that and pass it all the way back to Alisson, who's barely touched the ball in these opening 8 minutes. It's still nil-nil. If you just switched on, glorious October sunshine, but there is a chill in the air on Merseyside. So the ball's played forward by Van Dijk, and then Diaz just had to be quick there to pass it back to Donnarumma. Van Dijk heads it forward. Diaz nods it back to O'Reilly, who volleys it forward towards the halfway line. Diaz again wins a header under pressure. Liverpool come again. Here's Barkala into the box on the left-hand side. Looked across it. The two City players are there, blocked it between them. Low fives between Anderson and Diaz for doing the job and deflecting it out for the first corner of the match.
6: Yeah, I just thought that was a situation where you got Barkala in a 1v1 situation. Don't beat your man. Do something special. He paid all that money for you, Liverpool, to be able to be creating those moments. And he just looked a little bit nervous as he entered the penalty area and wasn't too confident about taking either player on.
5: Yeah, Barkala yet to score for Liverpool in his 5 previous appearances. Just come back from playing for Zinedine Zidane for France in the 4 matches. Started 2 of them, came on as a substitute in 2. A delay in the taking of this.
6: Yeah, Vert's just trying to do his boot up, and I think he's snapped his lace, and he can't actually do his laces up now. So as he walks across, he's asked the kit man for a fresh pair of boots, and he's the one who's now going to have to take the corner.
5: I hope he doesn't trip over his laces as he runs up to take this. In fact, they're really...
6: He's tucking them in, John.
5: Yeah.
6: He's tucking them into his sock.
5: It's his left boot. You can long white laces. So Vert's with the corner for Liverpool, into the near post, and headed away quite comfortably by Mateus Nunez, and then a foul on Ndiaye, and it's a free kick to Manchester City in their own right back area. And and in approval of that, many of those inflatable bananas are sort of patted together like applause. So it is a free kick for Manchester City. I've just got a screen in front of me here, and I see that the TV cameras are focusing in on Ferran Soriano, the Manchester City chief executive officer, who faced those difficult questions on the day the news first came out about the charges when he was at the conference in Denmark. As Liverpool now on the halfway line, Kumas goes down under the challenge of Diaz, and then there's a bit of nonsense. McAllister and Anderson. Anderson's on the ground, the players have got involved, and now they're all back up on their feet. Virgil van Dijk has got involved into the middle of all that. He's grabbed the ball, Van Dijk. It's like a rugby scrum. Van Dijk grabbed the ball and emerged from the scrum with the ball, and it's all calmed down.
6: John, it was absolutely nothing. Anderson was just trying to intimidate and just to provoke a little bit the Liverpool fans, and he did exactly what he wanted to do. He went down, he held the ball, a couple of Liverpool players tried to snatch it out of his hands, and then all the Man City players just ran round and created something out of nothing. Van Dijk, he pretty much defused it there just by getting the ball and saying, come on, let's just play the game.
5: Yeah, it's like a mole, wasn't it? He came out with the ball, Van Dijk. Liverpool 0, Manchester City 0. 12 minutes played.
6: Wouldn't want a mole in the garden the size of him.
5: A mole, not a mole.
6: I thought you said a mole.
5: Rook and mole, not mole.
6: There you go.
5: I think that might be my cold.
6: Yeah, possibly.
5: Here's Kirkes, right-footed ball over the top. A moment of levity, much needed, as the ball is deflected out of play off Enzo Fernandez, and it's a throw into Liverpool on the halfway line. So it's 0-0. Now the goalkeeper tested yet. Liverpool, such a blow to lose Szoboszlai, as Gravenberg looked as though he was being impeded by Gay. No free kick given for that. Semenyo, then he's dispossessed by Gravenberg, and Liverpool have got it back. And Chris Kavanagh there, quite an unfussy piece of refereeing after that maul, that he didn't wasn't tempted at all to show any card. Gravenberch as well. Gives it to Wirtz. Wirtz on the right for Liverpool. Low ball across to the near post, but Gay falling. Two Liverpool players behind him. Gay was able to block it. And now it's turned away out of play under pressure by O'Reilly for a throw.
6: Oh, sensational play from Gravenberch. Just glided past two or three players. A little nutmeg on Enzo Fernandez and then releases it down that right-hand side into Florian Wirtz. The issue Wirtz had, both central players made the same run. Kumas went front post, and I think it was Barkala as well, also made that similar run. And just needed one to hold out and give him a little bit of a different pass, a different opportunity.
5: Yep, Wirtz in the Premier League, just one assist so far this season in his six appearances. Throwing for Liverpool. It's a long one into the Manchester City penalty area, which is headed away from the City by Haaland, which might have been his first touch. Haaland, you have another one?
6: I think he had one before where he won a header against Van Dijk, but he hasn't really been involved at all, has he?
5: However,
6: that is
5: that
6: his game.
5: Nothing.
6: No, absolutely. I'm fed up of seeing stats on TV where they're like, oh, Haaland hasn't touched the ball. It's what he does off the ball. It's so important. He shifts defenders about to create room for the midfielders and wingers. So I don't buy into all this touch map that they're so obsessed with Haaland.
5: Haaland, five goals against Manchester City last season. First man to do that in the same season since Matt Letizia, and here he is now in possession. Haaland gives it out to Semenyo on the left hand side. Semenyo into the box, dangerous, right across the 6 yard box, and Liverpool get away with that one. No one got there, in fact no one was near it, and Liverpool played away.
6: Yeah, they've been quiet, Manchester City, in forward areas, but there was Semenyo down that right hand side. Brilliant play against Araujo in a 1v1, and you're just thinking it's a tap in for Haaland. And for some reason, he's caught on his heels. And how often do we say that about Haaland? He's got that instinct, that knack of just being in the right place. He'll be disappointed.
5: But that was very much a shot across Liverpool's bows. See McAllister there, challenged Shirky, who went down rather theatrically, wanted a free kick. Chris Kavanagh wasn't giving that either. Chris Kavanagh, who is, as I say, refereed this match many times, this is the fourth time, and he's yet to show a red card. And you know, we've not talked about it, but the official in a match like this, with the atmosphere as we expected it, was always going to be a pressure roll. City with Enzo Fernandez calmly just flicks the ball out towards the right hand side. Now Njai, who was so good when he came on at Old Trafford against Manchester United when Phil Foden was sent off. The ball bounces up and strikes Semenyo's arm. That was spotted by approximately 50,000 Liverpool fans. And it is a free kick to the home side, to Andoni Iraola's Liverpool. What have you made of them, Stephen? You follow them closely, Liverpool, so far under Iraola.
6: They've been very underwhelming. I think one thing you talked about before is Iraola's record, both at Bournemouth being unbeaten for a long period of time, and I think that's what he's trying to bring into Liverpool, is an organisation and a bit more of a unit, if you like, as a team, because they're far too open at times, and we are seeing an improvement on that, but then it's having a detrimental effect in the forward areas, and we're not quite seeing the best of the forward players.
5: Munoz round the outside of O'Reilly, got the ball into the middle, but actually players brought back for a handball, and it's a free kick to Manchester City on the edge of their own box. Last time I saw Andoni Iraola's team against Manchester City was at the end of last season, the 1-1 draw at Bournemouth, which handed the Premier League title to Arsenal.
6: Yeah, I mean, what you will say is that it might take a little bit of time to implement his style. It took him 10 games or so to get that first victory at Bournemouth, and it's going to take a little bit of time for these players to get back up to speed, and in almost like you don't want to say it, but that Klopp style press that Liverpool have played under so many years, and it was a little bit lackluster last year. It was lethargic at times, and it's exactly what they needed. A change was good for them.
5: Ball headed forward by Araujo towards the edge of the area. This is a bit scruffy, however. Gravenberch plays it to Barkala, who couldn't get the ball under control, but he's kept it in on the left hand side. Barkala socks down, plays it back to Kirkez, socks down, former Iraola man at Bournemouth. Interesting to see if he's able to bring out the best in Kirkez. Then out to the right-hand side. Semenyo's out there, of course, another Era Olaman from the Bournemouth days. Cross from the right-hand side into the Manchester City box. That's cleared away by Diaz. Then it's pulled down brilliantly by Shirky, who gets it down and he sets off on a run. And the little man's still going. Shirky almost up to the edge of the penalty area. Now he gets it back. But it was just cut out by Xhaka, who stretched a leg, got a toe into it, and poked it behind for a Manchester City corner.
6: Well, Liverpool fans are extremely excited about Xhaka, and no wonder why. He does extremely well here. Brilliant from Cherky. Gets away from McAllister. McAllister simply not strong enough. But Xhaka just delays, and then he just gets himself in a position where he almost says, go on, play that 1-2. And he just lures the player into it, wins the ball, puts it out for a corner. Outstanding defending.
5: Liverpool 0, Manchester City 0. Sun still shining on the roofs of Anfield as Manchester City have their first corner. Gentle booing coming down on them from the Kop. Right-footed delivery. It's a deep one. This Haaland was after it, but he was well patrolled. I think it was Xhaka who put the challenge in on Haaland, and that was important because he was getting up, and we know how high Haaland can get. And then Liverpool are going to be able to play it away, which they do. Nicely played by Wirtz. Challenge comes in over there from Shirky, actually. And then Semenyo with the stretch, he can't get it. Played forward by Araujo. Early pass from McAllister. This is for Barkley to chase, but he shouldn't get there. Although it's bounced away from Ndiaye, and Barkley's able to give it to Kerkez. And then back to Barkley in the box on the left. Oh, challenge! Slides in from Mateus Nunez. I thought that was risky when he dived in, but he got the ball and he slid it behind. Took it away from Barkley's foot for a corner at the other end to Liverpool.
6: Yeah, the much improved fullback Nunez. I mean, he's adapted from that right wing position, centre midfield position, into a right back, and he's done extremely well. He had to time that tackle to perfection against Barkley, and he did it so, so well.
5: Wirtz to take the corner. He's got his bootlaces sorted out. Half of the penalty area in shade, half in sunshine. Inflatable bananas waving behind the goal as Wirtz plays it in. Goalkeeper Donnarumma comes for it, pats it down, and maybe was fortunate there that he was able to drop it down and then fall on the ball. Yes, in amongst a crowd of players.
6: It fell very closely to Xhaka, and he did really well, Donnarumma, just to smother it again and get a hand and then grasp it at the second chance. But it wasn't the most comfortable from Donnarumma.
5: 0-0 at Anfield, and again a chorus of whistles and boos around Anfield as the visitors have possession of the ball. Mark Gay playing it to his right to Diaz, and then up to Ndiaye, who had red shirts all around him. So Wirtz is able to give it back to Kerkez. Enzo Maresca just standing there with his zip-up anorak on, hand on his chin. I think it might have been different, this, mightn't it, in these circumstances, if it was still Klopp and Guardiola on the touchline coming into this one. But instead, with two managers who are new to it, it's rather different. Pep Guardiola will be back, though. We'll have commentary on Wednesday night on 5 Live, live from the Etihad, when they play there for the first time since the guilty verdict. And Pep Guardiola coming, so it's all to be part of it. Here is Kerkez on the left, early cross, Donnarumma comes, what's good by Gay, and it almost fell to Barkley. Enzo Fernandez got there first, and Liverpool wanted a corner, but Enzo Fernandez claps referee Kavanagh's decision, saying that he cleared it into Barkley and then through for a goal kick.
6: Yeah, it's a wicked ball in from Milos Kerkez on the left-hand side as he delivers it into just above the six-yard box. And Mark Gahey, another uncomfortable moment, whether he got a clear enough shout from Donnarumma. Donnarumma just almost like pulled at his shorts as if to say, have you not heard the shout?
5: Liverpool 0, Manchester City 0. And Manchester City coming forward with Semenyo. O'Reilly as well, he gets the cross in. Van Dijk's able to head it away, but he's headed it straight to Semenyo, who's in the right full-back position in the shadows of the Sir Kenny Dalglish stand. And then Semenyo plays it back to Elliot Anderson, goes further back to Mark Gay, and then back into the centre circle. There will be a 6-0-6 to talk about all this tonight, by the way. Robbie Savage with Chris Sutton after his great day at Leicester. Robbie, yesterday, is the new Peterborough United manager, as challenge puts the ball out of play from Barkala for a throw into Manchester City down the right. Let you know at half time when the lines are open. Match of the day tonight for the highlights. Wayne Rooney and Toby Alderweireld with Kelly Cates for match of the day this evening. Any time on the iPlayer. And City take the throw, but Liverpool win it back. McAllister, long and right-footed with this pass. This is for Victor Munoz to chase with O'Reilly. And it's the Liverpool man that the ball has bounced for. He turns away from Riley and then passes it back. Closer to the halfway line to Gravenberg. Enzo Fernandez in front of him. And then McAllister and Gravenberg back to the halfway line.
6: What a great outlet John Munoz was there, just to be able to relieve that pressure. McAllister, he didn't really look, he just thought, do you know what, I can hit that right hand side. And you felt that O'Reilly was the favourite to get there, but Munoz just wriggled his way under his arm, got to the ball beforehand, and that is a real good outlet. It's a few times that they've hit them diagonals, whether it's the left hand side to Barcola or to Munoz on that right.
5: Yeah, Munoz, the little red haired number 23 on the right hand side, signed from Osasuna this summer. The former Barcelona youngster was at Real Madrid as well. And he's the one, isn't he, of the front four. He's the one who has scored this season in the 2-2 draw with Nottingham Forest. Verts thought that might have been a foul on Haaland. It was given. So it's a free kick fouled by Verts. Where do you think we are with Florian Verts, Stephen? I know it's the perennial question, isn't it?
6: Yeah, I was working for another company a couple of weeks ago when I was doing the Bournemouth game. Liverpool away at Bournemouth, and I said if he was a youngster he'd get dragged off at half time. He doesn't have a big enough effect on the game for me, and I think at the moment people are giving him grace because of the price tag. He has to do more, he has to perform. He's been poor in this game so far, he's not affected the game whatsoever. You've got a youngster in Kumas who's closed down more than he has, who's contributed more in attacking areas so far than he has. Yeah, I'm very underwhelmed with him, I'll be completely honest John.
5: That's Florian Wirtz, but this is Bradley Barkala, the man who's won the Champions League in each of the last two seasons with Paris Saint-Germain. Barkala into the penalty area, but excellent challenge.
6: Got to be better, John. Yeah, got to be better Nunez. Again. Brilliant from Nunez, but again, that has to be better from Barkala.
5: Yeah, I've always felt it with Barkala. It's the end product. Yeah. That, you know, brilliant though he is, and can create chances, as Mark Gay is fouled by Kumas, who is chasing after him. They don't like that, but it is a free kick to Manchester City.
6: I think it was the initial one by McAllister, and Kumas was the one who picked the ball up and almost ran away with it. But then, yeah, so frustrating from a Liverpool point of view. Sorry, John, it was Kumas who made the foul, and McAllister picked the ball up, but there wasn't too much in it. I think the real frustration for the Liverpool players and fans was Chris Kavanagh almost wanted to see where the game went to after that initial foul, and he gave it 1 or 2 seconds and then blew his whistle.
5: Yet another chorus of you know what you are strikes up. Liverpool 0, Manchester City 0. I would have to say though, it is not as hostile as I expected it to be when I was coming here today, and it's not a particularly good football match either.
6: No, not at the moment. I think it's two teams who are feeling each other out a little bit, realising that both teams have good qualities, and yeah, they're just trying to be patient in the way that they see this game out.
5: It's not as good as Hull City 2, Everton 2 sounded when we were listening to Chris Coles and Pat Nevin a little bit earlier. Everton 5th in the Premier League after that. Oh, that's a good pass from Shirky, and Jai very nearly onto it, but well defended actually by Kirkez. He was the favourite, but he did his job, and it's through for a goal kick. So Hull City 2, Everton 2. So only Everton, Brentford and Manchester City remain unbeaten in the Premier League this season. Crystal Palace 3, Nottingham Forest 1, Motherwell 0, Celtic 2, Aberdeen 0, St Johnstone 1 and Southampton 1, Portsmouth 0 in the earlier matches. And there is a choice of listening. They're probably just about coming to an end on Sports Extra 3, where Exeter are playing Newcastle in the Premiership. Ball finds its way all the way back to Donnarumma. Almost half an hour played. And Anderson plays it out to the left. In fact, it is finished. Exeter 34, Newcastle 28, and Sale 28, Harlequins 24 in the other match being played this afternoon, so Harlequins will remain bottom after that. Manchester City with it on the halfway line. O'Reilly then back to Mark Gay. Mark Gay, who was on the winning side five times against Liverpool last season, twice with Palace and three times with Manchester City. Comes back to Donnarumma, standing out almost like those inflatable bananas in the stand, dressed all in yellow, the Italian goalkeeper, chested forward by Shirky, then forward from McAllister to Kumas. Gravenberg looking for Munoz, but O'Reilly did well, actually got his body in the right place against Munoz, and Donnarumma was able to come out.
6: Yeah, both Donnarumma and O'Reilly did extremely well there. It was a good idea from Ryan Gravenberg to play that ball through to Munoz, but here comes Semenyo.
5: Semenyo looked as though he might have been offside as he latched onto that pass, but was forced out by Araujo to take it to the far side. So here is Shirky, and then back behind him to Enzo Fernandez. Manchester City at walking pace. Shirky again, turquoise boots, back to the halfway line, and Mark Gay and Shirky, and they're quite happy with this, Manchester City, just to try and take the heat out of it. Oh, Diaz, what a pass into the penalty area to Enzo Fernandez, and there is the offside flag. I did wonder whether it might be coming, and indeed it did, and it was a relatively early offside flag actually by Dan Cook, the assistant referee.
6: I think when you saw Diaz pick the ball up, you're thinking, well, he's not going to be the one who's going to play that killer pass, but it's a lovely ball in behind Jacque. But as you say, John, Enzo Fernandez just straying fractionally offside, made his run half a yard too soon.
5: If you're on your way back from one of those earlier matches, as Matheus Nunez overruns this and Liverpool have got it back during the halftime break, that looked like a handball by Elliot Anderson, it was as it was played towards him, but City go back towards the halfway line. We're going to hear from David Moyes at the break after that 2-2 draw. Pierre Sarge as well of Crystal Palace. Joe Gelhardt's going to be on. Martin O'Neill and Oliver Glasner. City coming forward. Ball's chipped by Shirky out towards the left side of the penalty area. Semenyo gets it down and then turns. He's up against Munoz. Here's the cross. That's headed up in the air by Kirkes, still inside the box. And Jai jumps for it. And then Barkala swings a leg at it. Just got the ball and was able to clear it away and vert halfway inside his own half. That's a nice pass to Gravenberg. Gravenberg takes it away from Anderson, gives it back to Barkala. Barkala now sprinting down the left wing. Enzo Fernandez went with him. Gravenberg will play it square. Munoz now out towards the right hand side, looking for a 1-2 with Vert. Gets it back, shoots across goal, but into the side netting via a deflection off the defender O'Reilly. And it is a corner to Liverpool from the right.
6: Yeah, the best stuff from Liverpool has come down that right side with Munoz. A lovely little give and go with Florian Wirtz, but well played. Nico O'Reilly stayed with his man. He made sure he blocked that ball coming into the penalty box, because there was two runners that had made the way across the front post area, and had that ball found them, it had been a simple tap-in for a Liverpool player, but well defended by O'Reilly.
5: Wirtz has gone out there to take it. I thought it was interesting as well with Wirtz that Jurgen Klopp made him captain for that the last of the Germany matches against Greece. Here he is, Wirtz, the outswinger, but Haaland is there to get up and head it away behind, back to where it came from. Bounces out of play to second successive corner.
6: Yeah, I don't want to keep on jumping on his back, but that's three corners he's had now, Florian Wirtz, where he's hit the front post, man. It's simply not good enough from him.
5: Right, here he is. Socks right down, one foot in front of the other, arm raised. This latest corner is a higher one towards the penalty spot. Haaland's got to that one as well, and then it's hooked goalwards, but well wide actually, although I say that McAllister puts his hands on his head, which usually suggests it's not too far away.
6: So did Haaland as well. I think Haaland thought to himself initially, he won the first header, and as it fell into McAllister, I think he thought, you know what, this isn't far off at all. It's very, very close, in fact. Just a yard past the post. Good opportunity for McAllister.
5: Do you know what? That's actually the first note that I've made in terms of a near thing for a goal.
6: Yeah.
5: McAllister hooking wide. McAllister, who has scored a couple of goals this season. Two in the last three home matches, actually. Munoz cutting in. Left foot shot, but that lack power. And big Donnarumma was able to drop down to the ground. You might have heard the crash as he hit the turf, and was able to feel that quite comfortably. Just didn't really catch it as he came in on his left foot.
6: No, probably not his strongest foot, Munoz, but what he's trying to do is he's trying to mix his game up against Nico O'Reilly. He's not just going down the outside every single time. This time it opened up for him perfectly to get that shot away as he came inside on his left foot. It's just the purchase wasn't good enough.
5: If you just joined us on Five Live here at Anfield, sunlit Anfield, as Mark Gay has Kumas all over him, fouls him again. That's a free kick. He certainly put himself about, Kumas, on his first Premier League start.
6: John, I said before the game, he's got to be a pest. He's got to make sure every time the centre-half picks the ball up, he doesn't give them time to build up. Now, he's committed probably two or three fouls, but very close fouls where he's almost pinched the ball. And that is exactly what Iraola will be saying to him. You're playing the perfect game for us. Don't worry about that. You're helping the team out.
5: Long ball downfield over the top of Haaland. Semenyo allows it to bounce, but Araujo, talk about staying tight. Araujo is absolutely all over the back of Semenyo and is able to get a foot to it and put it out of play. Araujo, incidentally, with Uruguay, has been away in Japan, South Korea and India.
6: Wow.
5: Over the course of the last fortnight. That is some air miles. The Brazilians, of course, have been in Australia and India. Here is Ndjai with a cross from the right-hand side, which is cleared away. Jacque just put his foot through that and blasted it out of play for a throw-in just down here on the right-hand side. Won his first caps under Zidane, Jacque, in this window.
6: There'll be plenty more to come, John.
5: There will. And they are very well blessed, aren't they? In all areas, the French, but certainly in central defence. Here's Semenyo on the left-hand side. Semenyo now finds Shirky. Dangerous tight area on the edge of the box. Then back to Enzo Fernandez, who hits the shot that Alisson, first time really, he's had to make a save. And yeah, he dives to his left. It was close to him and he was able to field it quite easily.
6: Yeah, one of the most important things was that he kept hold of it. Illiman Jai came in off the wing and he was pouncing, hoping that he'd spilled just something there, Alisson, but kept hold of the ball. There are warning signs for Liverpool that you can't leave Shirky on the edge of the penalty area with time and space. Even Enzo Fernandez there, a sighter at goal. We saw what he did in the World Cup against England. Given time and space, he's got that hammer of a right foot.
5: 10 minutes to go to half-time. Liverpool 0, Manchester City 0. Five Live from the BBC. World Service with us as well. And after all of the acres and of newsprint and hours of broadcasting and the anticipation for this match, as Ndjai, a little bit of a sort of wild challenge as he went into that. He dived into it with Van Dijk. He caught Van Dijk. It's a free kick, no more than that.
6: I'll be honest with you, John, I didn't think it was a foul when I first saw it. I thought that Ndjai had actually read the situation, what Van Dijk wanted to do, and he'd won the ball. And I do think he wins it. I've just seen it again on the replay. I think Chris Cavan has got that wrong. I think Ndjai wins the ball and Van Dijk's just bought that foul with his theatrics.
5: Yeah, it was sort of the manner, the body language that Ndjai went into that. He twisted away from a couple of challenges and went in with that challenge. That's why it was the free kick. But it's come to nothing. And it's out of play for a throw-in to Manchester City over there on the far side. We will hear from Robbie Savage at half-time, incidentally, after he'll be hosting 606 with Chris Sutton tonight from round about 6:45. You'll be able to read about this, see all the pictures, actually the highlights, of course, Premier League from 8 o'clock on the BBC Sport website and app, the clips from 8 o'clock and the full highlights as ever on Match of the Day on BBC One tonight, or indeed any time on the iPlayer. Here is Gravenberch turning one way and the other, and there is the new BBC Football YouTube channel as well if you haven't found that yet. Here's Van Dijk out to the right-hand side, where it's chested down there by Araujo. He's got a big bandage on his left wrist. Xhaka then pulls a pass over here towards the halfway line. Kerkez has to come back and retrieve it. And so Liverpool actually have to go back towards the edge of their own penalty area. And right now, it's Manchester City fans you can hear down there to our left. Munoz, inside his own half, stabs a ball over the halfway line, trying to get back to this, but Enzo Fernandez was there and able to pass it back to Donnarumma. And Diaz just gets in the way of Kumas on the edge of the area. Long curly hair, Kumas bobbing as he runs, it adds to that energetic look. City, though, coming forward. Shirky drove the ball across the penalty area and hit Van Dijk. And then challenge from Anderson. The ball bounces back to Shirky. Shirky clips it across, but all the way across. Wirtz left on the ground after that challenge from Anderson. And then Shirky, rather wasteful when, of all people, Shirky in that position in the penalty area are expecting something special.
6: Yeah, he just tried to curl the ball into the far left-hand corner, and he shanked it, got it horribly wrong, puts it out for a throw-in. There's a little chorus of boos because they feel that Florian Wirtz have fouled. I don't think they really believed it. I think Anderson just wanted the ball more. Elliot Anderson won it comfortably. Wirtz stayed down on the floor. He's back on his feet now, but that's a ball that you have to win. You've got to win that challenge, especially in a game of this magnitude and the position on the pitch where it was.
5: Half-time approaching, still 0-0 here at Anfield. And foul on Njai by McAllister. There's a little reaction there. Anderson and McAllister getting involved. So referee Kavanagh comes across and stands in between the two of them. And it's a free kick to Manchester City just forward of the centre circle. That had a little more in it, that challenge from McAllister. Free kick is taken short. Shirky now here to the right-hand side. Matias Nunez turning in field, giving it back to Enzo Fernandez. Manchester City, after their 7 wins in a row, won all 5 matches in the Premier League this season. As in from the left comes Semenyo, but hits that shot wildly and it lands a third of the way up the cop. Just a sea of faces in there after all of those various banners before the match that have been tucked and folded away behind the goal, and it's a goal kick to Liverpool, Stephen Warnock.
6: Yeah, Araujo trying to stay as close to him as possible, making sure that when Semenyo cuts inside on that right foot, he doesn't get a free shot at goal. It's under pressure. It's been a really interesting battle on that side of the pitch.
5: So it remains 0-0 for Liverpool after their unbeaten start. This is the first match that they've played against one of last season's top 5. And it's quite a testing run, isn't it, in the Premier League that they've got. Next Saturday, it's Brentford away. And you'll hear that on 5 Live, incidentally, the 3 o'clock commentary next Saturday afternoon with Ian Dennis. As Araujo being challenged by Semenyo on the halfway line. He thought he might have been fouled. Referee says throw-in only, and Manchester City take it. So Brentford away, and then it's Brighton at home. We know how they've started. The ball's played back to Donnarumma, who passes it out here. And Diaz will come across to get it. And then the next league match after that, Arsenal come here. So that's a real test. Haaland up against Van Dijk, and judged to have fouled him. Haaland looks up at the blue skies above Anfield, and Van Dijk just wipes his brow with the sleeve of his shirt.
6: Yeah, clear foul. Van Dijk goes up for the ball, and Haaland makes the challenge from behind, a shove in the back, knocks Van Dijk off balance. He's been quiet, Haaland, but what he is being is he's been what Kumas is as well. He's been that physical presence, not letting Xhaka or Van Dijk settle on the ball, putting them under pressure as often as they can.
5: Liverpool 0, Manchester City 0. And that is a fair reflection of the match that we've watched. Van Dijk, orange boots, passes it forward to Kumas, bounces off him, and Manchester City have got possession back. As if you weren't listening earlier, no Isak, no Gakpo, and also no Szoboszlai. Ekitike is still on the injured list, so that's why Kumas is making his first Premier League start. Lewis Kumas, son of Jason. Lewis Kumas, who started out at Tranmere, like his dad. Donnarumma pulls the ball away from Kumas, gives it to Gay. Now the ball out towards the left-hand side, where O'Reilly takes it on. O'Reilly into Enzo Fernandez. Semenyo's in space near the edge of the penalty area. Semenyo now turns and faces the penalty area. O'Reilly makes a run into the box. That's ignored by Enzo Fernandez. Comes back to Semenyo. It's very ponderous, this. Then all the way back to Anderson. Boos because it's Manchester City in possession. Enzo Fernandez now trying to do something with it on the edge of the box. Semenyo. Anderson makes a run into the area. Low cross, but Alisson gets down, gets an arm to it to deflect it back towards where it came, and Liverpool clear it out for a throw. Well played, Anderson.
6: Yeah, brilliant run from Anderson. Runs from deep, gets himself to the byline, and again I'm thinking, where's Haaland? Why is Haaland not making that run? Because when you do get that running behind, there's only one ball that can be played, and it's a low ball that has to be cut back, and he doesn't make a run at all. Haaland, great goalkeeping from Alisson to cut it out.
5: Yeah, went down, got down well. Alisson, 34 years old now. He wasn't selected in that Brazil squad that went to Australia and India by Carlo Ancelotti, so he's had a break during the international window. as Manchester City have it inside their own half. Diaz to Mateus Nunez. Now Anderson again. Anderson head down. Jai runs into trouble. Centre field.
6: Oh, it's a free kick.
5: Yeah, Kirkes with a challenge. It's not given. Here's Gravenberch now. Gravenberch carrying it forward. Wirtz receives it on the left wing, then plays it infield. Back to Barcala. Barcala dwelt on it there. That meant the challenges came in on him. Enzo Fernandez with the first of him, and Manchester City have got it back. Groans from the home supporters. Manchester City are thinking here, this might come to something. And Jai's ball hits the shins, the knees of Kirkes, and bounces away behind. It's a corner to Manchester City.
6: Yeah, it's got to be more from Barcala in four positions. He's just too slow and lethargic on the ball at times when he's receiving it. He doesn't have a picture in his mind of what he wants to achieve. He just hasn't quite got that sharpness that we're so used to seeing from him in his time at Paris Saint-Germain.
5: Yeah, Barcala, one of the four £100 million plus players that are on the pitch right now. And there have been less than 20 of them, and we've got four of them on the pitch here. It's the City corner. Shirky takes it. He gets it back. Shirky to the edge of the box. Anderson, he was closed down there actually by Wirtz. Tried to play it past him. That didn't work. And then Mateus Nunez comes across and chips it out of play for a throw to Liverpool halfway inside their own half. It's lacked a bit of cheer, hasn't it? Proceedings this afternoon.
6: Yeah, there's not been too much quality in forward areas to really lift either set of fan groups. I think Manchester City fans will be relatively happy that they come here with all the pressures on off the pitch, that they've put in a relatively decent enough performance at the moment. But from a Liverpool point of view, a depleted team at home, they'll still feel that they should be giving this Anfield fan group a lot more to cheer about.
5: Yeah, it's maybe almost been counterproductive that as Semenyo just hits a pass into the penalty area that Enzo Fernandez can't reach, and it runs all the way through to Alisson. Maybe counterproductive, you know, that the crowd are so focused on Manchester City and trying to bait them 1 minute at a time at the end of the first half. Barely a chance to speak of. 0-0. Kirkes with a cross. That's far too close to Donnarumma. Never threatened, really, to give Kumas any sort of chance. And Donnarumma makes the catch. And I think very soon this first half is going to be put out of its misery. McAllister, though, forward, might be a final chance. Wirtz now glides across, opens up, but the shot straight into the legs of Gay, who drops down in front of it and blocks it away. Might have taken it on earlier, Wirtz, but City are able to carry it away, and I think Chris Kavanagh will be blowing the half-time whistle any moment now. Still he plays. Anderson to Ndiaye. And Jai on the right wing for Manchester City. Way down below us. Gives it back to Anderson. And then into the centre circle. And here we go from Chris Kavanagh. That is that. After all the build-up, all the talk, everything surrounding this game, the global, worldwide focus on Anfield on this match. What a disappointment. 0-0.
6: Yeah, real disappointment. Just one of those games that's not really ignited yet, not really had anything, whether it's been a challenge, a shot, a dribble, something that's excited the fans. It's just been a little bit meh, nothing really there to get us going. But two big team talks coming up at half time from the managers, and hopefully a big improvement in the second half.
5: No, that certainly hasn't been the tonic that some of us needed. Liverpool 0, Manchester City 0 here at Anfield.
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3: Our thanks to Stephen Warnock and John Murray at Anfield. We'll be back there in around 15 minutes' time as the players trudge off in the tunnel to the dressing rooms at the break. 0-0. Manny Jasmi, our football reporter with us on Sports World. 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

0: It's half time from Anfield, and it's been not it's not been a game with a lot of drama, and it's not been a game with lots of talking points. It's not been a game with lots of incidents. It's been a little flat for many, for what many may have been expecting. Not in terms of the atmosphere though, but in terms of the actions on that green pitch, housing 22 players at the moment. You're still on to English Premier League live right here on the Beat 97.9 FM, the Heartbeat of Abuja, and Classic FM 94.3 Abuja. And our feature game is live from Anfield between Liverpool and Manchester City, and there are no goals to tell you about at halftime. The Sportsmaster and myself, David, we are still here. So let's look at that halftime analysis and look at what has been an uneventful first 45 minutes.
1: Yeah, you were being very nice initially when you said not lots of talking. I don't know if there's any talking point, David, to be honest with you. I was, as you just said, I thought back on the game. I couldn't see any point where I nearly jumped off my seat. None.
0: Yeah.
1: You know, everybody just playing the ball around the midfield. Every single thing to the final third was faulty.
0: Yeah.
1: Both from City and Liverpool. Mm. And, well, innocent, we say, Shevia said that. Kumas hasn't done much wrong, but then he has neither done much.
0: Yeah, at
1: because
0: all.
1: Yeah, you understand.
0: Right or wrong,
1: yeah. You understand. So Bakula has been a little off it. You mentioned Verts, you know, and what's the other young man's name?
0: Munoz.
1: Munoz.
0: Yeah.
1: You know, it's been flat.
0: Yeah.
1: Very flat for a game of that quality. I mean, I'm disappointed. The Man United game. Well, the first half yesterday was still better than this, but the second half really kicked on. So I'm hoping that the second half of this one explodes into action. So all I'm just all I will say is that there is a whole lot to look forward to in the second half, because the first half was nothing to write home about, really.
0: Mm. All right, we will look forward to that. Those are second half. We'll talk about them in a moment, but we'll bring you full-time results from earlier today. It finished at Crystal Palace 1, Nottingham Forest 3. Palace came from a goal down after Ndoye had given Forest the lead. Daichi Kamada, Jefferson Lerma, and Jeremy Pino with the goals for Palace. Big 3 points for them at home, considering the season they've had. Hull City played out a 2-2 draw with Everton, with Hull grabbing that equalizer through Balumi in the 74th minute. Those are the two results from earlier today for the games that kicked off by 2 p.m. For those that did follow yesterday, that late kickoff game saw Man United play out a 1-1 draw with Tottenham, with Spurs finishing the game with 10 players after Rodrigo Bentancur was shown a red card. United couldn't hold on to the lead, after going in front, despite having the numerical advantage. Our feature game was Chelsea's victory against Bournemouth yesterday. Finished 5-1. Big result. Many people tell you surprising, even for Chelsea fans. Surprising result for them against Bournemouth.
1: Absolutely surprising. I mean, I didn't. Bournemouth hasn't had a good start in the Premier League, but nobody was expecting 5-1. I mean, in fact, nobody was really. A Chelsea win, even by one goal, was going to be good for Chelsea, but 5-1, that's an absolute massacre. There, Innocent was saying all he wanted. He called at halftime when Chelsea was leading 2-0.
0: Yeah,
1: I said all he wanted more than anything else was a clean sheet for Chelsea.
0: Yeah,
1: and at the end, Shady was telling him that, look, guy, your team scored 5. Isn't it time to be ungrateful? That he says, no, that a team of the quality of Chelsea, that when something negative goes way too long, it becomes an issue, because he says he has no trust in that back four, and that's why they keep chopping and changing them, you know. And conceding yesterday made it 22 games
0: that
1: Chelsea has conceded consecutive, for a big side in Europe. that's something to worry about.
0: Yeah, that's something to worry about. Of course, Xabi Alonso still chopping and changing, looking for what is going to be the best set of defenders for the Blues. Well, there are other games across the world today. Just to bring you some updates from the La Liga, Elche did play out a goalless draw with Celta Vigo earlier, and is also finished. Real Sociedad 3, Deportivo at Corona, changing the name at the beginning of the season for those, of course, who know. Real Sociedad beat them 3-2 with both teams finishing the game with 10 players. Real Betis against Aubameyang, Osasuna. Real Betis against Osasuna will kick off just in.

0: beat Strasbourg by 2-1. Rennes and Auxerre are currently playing out a 1-1 draw. It's 52 minutes on the clock. Troyes against Marseille for 7:45 p.m. Later tonight. And just to quickly come back home, it's match week 8 in the Nigeria Premier Football League, the NPFL, and there are games that are currently ongoing. We'll just give you a quick rundown as things stand in terms of scoreline. In Warri, it's Warri Wolves 1, Inter Lagos 1. It's 67 minutes on the clock right now. Sporting Lagos are 2-1 up in Lagos at home to Bendel Insurance. It's 63 minutes on the clock. Plateau United are 2-0 up at home to Kano Pillars, 58 minutes on the clock. Nasarawa United are also leading 2-0 against Doma United, 65 minutes on the clock. Kun Khalifat FC against Shooting Stars. Kun Khalifat are leading 1-0 at 65 minutes. Barua FC and Enugu Rangers is 1-1 after 64 minutes. And then Rivers United are still yet to score in their game away to Abia. So all of them midway through the second 45 minutes there in the MPFL. You can be a part of the conversation. The number is 0903-314-1014. And this is the big Super Sunday EPL clash between Liverpool and Manchester City at Anfield. And it's been an uneventful one. As we mentioned, goalless. No goals to tell you about. No major talking points to tell
1: it
0: you
1: it
0: about.
1: It wasn't a cracking goalless draw.
0: Yeah, it wasn't.
1: Not at
0: it
1: all.
0: Wasn't.
1: They didn't even come close.
0: Yeah.
1: Because really, I can't think of even a chance for either side that nearly costs a goal or something.
0: Yeah.
1: You know, so some big games sometimes are like that. We hope the second half is not like that.
0: Yeah.
1: That the second half is, you know, better than the first. Because if it is, then we're in for a very drab day. So, but who does a goalless draw? Who does a draw help more? City are top already.
0: Yeah, but
1: you know,
0: this would mean that they are
1: you know, they'll go on top by points.
0: By points,
1: you know, rather than.
0: Yeah.
1: So I don't know if it does it help them more or Liverpool.
0: Well, I think I don't know if there'll be less scrutiny on City if they don't lose here, because they've made our headlines for the last 2 to 3 weeks. But I think Liverpool really need this point. They do need the point.
1: Seriously, they
0: do need the point. I don't think a draw favors either of them. City, yes, it keeps them in and around first and second. I think they will prefer a win to want to say that, well, we hear the noise from outside, we are not bothered, and we are going on with our business.
1: Like Enos said, so both your predictions are still on course. You said, oh, you think Liverpool squeeze somehow find a way. He said 2-0, so both can still happen.
0: Yeah.
1: But in fact, the first half was so drab and so flat that we don't even know who looks more likely to win the game.
0: Yeah.
1: That's how flat the game was.
0: Yeah.
1: You know, there's a way.
0: Couple of half chances.
1: You know, so because there's a way a half goes and you could project that, okay, based on what happened in this half, that could happen in the second half.
0: Yeah.
1: It was that flat, especially in the final third for both sides.
0: Yeah.
1: Even Haaland barely had a kick.
0: Yeah.
1: You know, so
0: for players that both sides could call if they intend to change how flat the game is going. For the home side, Liverpool, they have Joe Gomez, Wataruendo, Federico Chiesa, Costa Simikas, the Georgian goalkeeper, Mamardashvili, Jeremy Frimpong, Nyoni, James McConnell, and Rio Ngoma. For Manchester City, they have Mateo Kovacic, Jeremy Doku, Victor Rice, Yoshko Vardio, Geronimo Rulli, that's a goalkeeper, Buadi, that's a Moroccan midfielder, Elias, who scored a hat-trick the other day, Kusanov and Rico Lewis. So not the best of attacking display on the bench.
1: On the bench
0: for both sides.
1: For
0: City
1: sides,
0: just have Jeremy Doku, maybe Mateo Kovacic, who scored a spectacular once in a long time. And then they have the young star, Elias, who scored a hat-trick the other time in the Carabao Cup. But, I mean, other than that, not too much.
1: I think Doku is even a little bit off form. Why do I say that?
0: Yeah.
1: You say he scores a, you know, a screamer once.
0: No,
1: in
0: I was saying
1: while.
0: Kovacic. Kovacic scores a screamer once
1: okay.
0: in a while. Yeah.
1: Now Doku doesn't. Yeah. But I noticed that from an injury, it seems he's now second choice in his position.
0: Yeah.
1: Because
0: yeah.
1: it's been since Semenyo is okay and got recovered from his own injury and Ryan Cherki. I don't think he can displace either Semenyo or Cheki now.
0: Yeah.
1: Because the way they played, he's been like, well, okay for a beat.
0: Yeah.
1: And

0: he starts on the bench.
1: He starts on the bench.
0: Yes,
1: yeah.
0: And he's yet to be fair to Maresca, I'm not really sure he's better than Cherki or Semenyo.
1: Maybe not in
0: that's
1: form.
0: That's my
1: maybe
0: opinion.
1: Not in form. Not
0: that's
1: in
0: my
1: form
0: opinion
1: to
0: anyway.
1: Keep Cherki out of the
0: yes.
1: Team.
0: So, but if you were the coach, would you bench Semenyo and play Doku?
1: I don't think Doku has to play himself into that form.
0: Back into the who does he displace if he does that? Who can he displace?
1: Whoever loses form.
0: Yeah.
1: Phil Foden is out because he's red carded.
0: Yeah, he's red carded.
1: Because I was... What,
0: who's the third guy there?
1: Iliman Ndiaye.
0: Oh, good.
1: Who had a very good game against United when he came on the substitute bench.
0: Yes. And he's been doing very well since he came on.
1: Yeah.
0: And so, the good thing for City, well, that's a good problem, as they call it, for coaches
1: to have,
0: you know, if you have too many good players in, you know, around, you have to decide how to do it. Because if Phil Foden recovers from his injury, he will be looking to get back there. And so one of these guys have to be dropped.
1: Yeah.
0: The three of them were bought within the last two seasons. Cherki, Semenyo, and Ndiaye. You understand? So, they are looking to continue as starters. Yeah, but they know they've got a fight coming.
1: All right, you're still on to English Premier League Live. Right here, it's Super Sunday on the BT.
0: Just to quickly chip in the MPFL, Barrow FC, they were 1-0 down in the first half. They are now 2-1 ahead of Rangers International, the league leaders. So it's now Barrow FC 2 and Rangers International 1.
1: All right, before we head back for the second 45 minutes, which is exactly what we are going to do in a minute or so, what can really change in this game? The atmosphere has not been flat. The build-up has been there, but it's only the product on the pitch. It's only the product on the pitch that I think City are trying to be, well, if we can't win here, we shouldn't lose.
0: Yeah, which is understandable, and any result they take that is not a loss, many, not all, most will see it as a good result, considering all the stuff hanging over their heads. Well, looking ahead to this, I think the only thing that can happen here is a goal needs to happen to ginger the other side, you know, to try to play better, or to, you know, because it can't be, we can't have another flat half.
1: No, we can't.
0: Something has to change. I know both coaches would probably give it 5-10 minutes, and if nothing is happening, then big names or not, guys from the bench will come on.
1: All right, let's now head back for that second 45 minutes of what is our feature game between Liverpool and Manchester City. It's a Super Sunday, and of course, as you heard from our partners at the BBC, we'll be hoping for a bumper, because the whole world, all eyes on Anfield, of course, the whole world wants to see how Manchester City players and of course the club react to those charges, and as Alan Shara put it, the fury of the rest of the league. They say it starts from today. Every ground they go to, fans and players will let them know that they are not happy with their club's activities. Second 45 minutes, we will be back at full time. Let's join our broadcast partners, the BBC.
2: Can clearly see his shaven head on the side of the pitch, making just that one change. Semenyo weaves infield past McAllister, then gives it to Cherki. The City players attacking towards the end, the Anfield Road end, that huge, still new two-tier stand. That's where the Manchester City fans are, round about 2,500 of them. And the ball bounces out of play, and I see that as well, the City supporters for the start of the second half have put up a banner which tells us what they think of the 115 charges, which is just being taken away, just being taken down.
3: I thought you were going to read that out then, John. I thought this is the BBC, be careful.
2: Yeah, I thought best not. As City, so City supporters bringing a banner of their own. Anderson looked as though he was away there after he was challenged by Gravenberch, and then felt the challenge, even though he had the ball in the centre circle, and flopped down onto his front on the pitch, And referee Kavanagh's pulled the yellow card out for Gravenberg for that, the first yellow of the match.
3: Yeah, I'm just seeing a replay of it now, John. I'm just wondering what it is. I think it's knee on knee, and Anderson straight away holds his knee, almost like he's hyperextended his knee, which is a real concern for him. I'm not so sure it was a booking, but Chris Kavanagh decided it was a yellow card. He was quite quick to brandish that yellow card after Elliot Anderson had gone down, but he's back on his feet now.
2: Yeah, I think in the compared to some of the other challenges so far in the match, it's a surprise that that's drawn the first yellow. But 0-0 it is, and it's a free kick. Anderson's okay, gets to his feet, he gets a slap on the back from Erling Haaland, Premier League top scorer this season. Haaland, 7 goals in all competitions in 7 matches for City. He was also in great goal scoring form again for Norway during the international window.
3: Always is, isn't he, John?
2: Yeah, exactly. Ball's won back by Liverpool, then played for it. Kubas with a chance. Oh, he hit it well, but it was saved by Donnarumma. Too close to him. Ball bounces out to the edge of the area. Barkala tried a shot, that was blocked. Best chance of the match, really. And he did hit it well on his left foot, Kumas, but too close to Donnarumma.
3: Oh, he did really well, Kumas, because he just sets it very, very quickly and hits it even quicker because he doesn't want the goalkeeper to get set. But Donnarumma's a top goalkeeper. Really smart save from the big Italian. But that was the best moment of the game. That ball in behind from Barkala as they pinched the ball in midfield. The press was good. Hopefully that's a sign of things to come, John.
2: Yeah, for those who weren't listening in the first half, Lewis Kumas' first Premier League start for Liverpool. Here they come again. Gravenberg's going to try a shot, but from distance, that was probably best part of 30 yards. Donnarumma pushed it away to the right. Barkley collects it. McAllister's going to have a goal! And it dips not too far away from Donnarumma's left post. And it looks like Andoni Iraola has given Liverpool the hurry up at half-time. This is much better.
3: Yeah, get shots away. Be quick at getting shots away as well. And Donnarumma's had 2 saves to make within the first 3 minutes of the second half. Gravenberg with a shot from distance. I actually thought the option was to go to Barkala on the left-hand side, but he stung the palms of Donnarumma. And McAllister fizz one just wide of the post as well.
2: Oh, Kumas has done well there to win it back from Gay. Then the ball bounces into the penalty area, but big Donnarumma is out at the feet of Wirtz to gather it and underarms it out.
3: Intensity, John, impressing high up the pitch. That's what Iraola has definitely asked for at the start of this second half.
2: And that's the funny thing, isn't it? That's what was missing in the first half. And if ever you went to a match where you thought, well, there'll be intensity, it was this one. City have won it back. Now, they're perhaps going to ask some questions of Liverpool at the other end. Semenyo into the box, twists and turns against Araujo, gets the ball right across to the back post, and somehow, and Jai, diving in, couldn't direct it into the net, and it was actually cleared away.
3: Well, that's twice now Semenyo's got down that left-hand side and fizzed beautiful balls across the six-yard box, and Jai should do better. He should be in there quicker. It was Kerkez who cleared it. But he's the outlet, Semenyo, down that left-hand side. Araujo's finding it very difficult to defend against him.
2: O'Reilly has won a corner. Ball was swung forward, bounced off Munoz, I think it was, and behind for a corner to Manchester City. It's good clearance, actually, by Kerkez. And Jai was diving in there, that earlier chance for City. And he was very, very close to getting a touch. Enzo Fernandez with a corner, it's a very, very deep one to Haaland, who was body bumped by Gravenberg as they both backed away and the ball dropped between them and out for a goal kick.
3: Yeah, not the greatest of delivery from Enzo Fernandez. Haaland, like you say, John, well marshalled by Ryan Gravenberg at that back post area. It was a mistake from McAllister on the edge of the penalty area, just overplaying from Liverpool's point of view, that allowed Manchester City to press high up and create an opportunity.
2: City come again, it's still 0-0 if you've just joined us, but this is much, much, much more promising than the disappointing first half, when there were lots of baiting of the Manchester City supporters. Semenyo into the box, now Enzo Fernandez, but Xhaka went to ground, but effectively went to ground. And even though Enzo Fernandez was dancing, trying to get the ball across, the Liverpool defender blocked it out. Corner, yeah, up.
3: They do that well, Manchester City. You saw it in the first half with Elliot Anderson, where he made that deep run in behind, and Enzo Fernandez this time makes that run.
2: Yes, corner to Manchester City. The inflatable bananas are being waved. corner is taken short. Enzo Fernandez gets it back, and then over everyone with the delivery. Liverpool cheers for this one, and it's behind for a goal kick, and it's 0-0 with 6 minutes played in the second half. So this is BBC Radio 5 Live. The World Service are listening as well. They're with us, and you can listen to all live BBC Radio on the move wherever you are via the invaluable BBC Sounds app, which makes your life better. Anderson fouled, and it's a free kick to the visitors halfway inside their own half. Manchester City at Anfield today. Paris Saint-Germain on Wednesday. We'll have commentary on that as Semenyo is in an offside position as the long pass finds him. So Champions League commentary this midweek. Ian Dennis and Paul Robinson are going to Madrid to bring you Atletico Madrid against Manchester United on Tuesday. And 5 Live, the place for Manchester City PSG on Wednesday, when you'll hear the sound of the Etihad for the first time since the Premier League announced the guilty verdict. Here come Kerkes down the left-hand side. Then to Wirtz. Wirtz is forced away back to give it to the Liverpool captain, Virgil van Dijk, out of contract at the end of this season. Van Dijk, 35 years old. That'll become a conversation this season again, Stephen, won't it?
3: It will.
2: It feels like 5 minutes since it was previously a conversation.
3: Yeah, and it'll all depend on his performances throughout the season. I think he's looked more assured this season alongside Jacque already in the heart of defence. He looks like he's got the partner that he wants and needs alongside him.
2: Gravenberch, edge of the area, turns. He's on his left foot and then has to turn back onto his right. Liverpool with Araujo. Oh, good ball! And Kumas just couldn't get a touch on the edge of the six-yard area, and actually the offside flag is up. And that was the chance. Well played, Araujo, but the finish wasn't there, and he was offside.
3: Yeah. The line from Manchester City is absolutely perfect, and Kumas just half a yard offside. The ball in from Araujo is stunning. It's absolutely beautiful in behind, but Kumas, had he have touched it, had it have gone in, would have been flagged offside.
2: That's the voice of Stephen Warnock, former Liverpool and England defender. We're watching the Liverpool right back of the moment, Araujo, the Uruguayan with the bleached hair, the Barcelona man on loan, heading it away, but the ball finds its way all the way back to Donnarumma in front of the Kop stand, the famous Kop with the grey metalwork on top of it. We're looking down on it, we're so high in our position. O'Reilly with the pass to the halfway line. Jacque steps in for Liverpool. Now here's McAllister, then Munoz, first time touch. Gravenberch glides around Anderson, then he gives it to Wirtz shoots wildly wide.
3: Oh, the furious Liverpool players on the left hand side, Kerkes and Barkala, they just want the pass from Wirtz. He's greedy, doesn't really put his laces through it well enough, but lovely play from Gravenberch in the centre of midfield to roll Elliot Anderson to find himself some space, but it's a wasted opportunity from Wirtz.
2: Could have been an early change, Stephen, for Manchester City in the second half. And Jai coming off, I must say, when I saw Doku standing on the edge of the pitch, I thought it might be Semenyo, but in fact it's Jai who makes way. So Jeremy Doku comes on, and that means that Semenyo is going to switch over to the right-hand side, which he already has done.
3: Yeah, he'll feel more comfortable on that side, and he'll fancy himself against Kerkes. I've watched him a few times already playing against Milos Kerkes, and he's caused him all kinds of problems. But an interesting change early on from Maresca to change Illiman and Giant to feel like, do you know what, we can go after this Liverpool team. We need to change the dynamic a little bit more.
2: Doku, who has had an injury this season, so he missed a spell. He had six matches out with a calf injury before the window, but returned just before it. However, he wasn't in the Belgian squad because of that injury. So now here he is, making what is only his third appearance of the season. I think generally, I don't know about you, I think I prefer Semenyo on the right-hand side rather than the left.
3: Yeah, I'm with you on that, John, 100%.
2: Here is Doku then on the left to O'Reilly. O'Reilly clips it across, but that's beyond all of the Sky Blue shirts racing forward. And Shirky's going to do well to keep that in, which he has actually. He kept it in and then ended up right up against the advertising hoardings. And in keeping it in, he's given it to Barkala, Oh, lovely there, Barkla playing it around Anderson, then tried a sort of Zinedine Zidane-style roll, and he was fouled by Haaland, and it's a free kick to Liverpool on the halfway line.
3: Yeah, Liverpool fans are saying, why is it not a yellow card then? It's a clear foul, stopping the attacking play from Erling Haaland.
2: Munoz on the right-hand side. O'Reilly got the tackle in, and the ball ran away, spun away from the two of them, and O'Reilly was just able to scrape it out for a throw to Liverpool down the right. Do you think Barkala got that trick during training with France? Munoz is clipped. It's a free kick, and it's a yellow card for O'Reilly, the first Manchester City yellow card, and you can hear how that's been greeted. So that levels up the Gravenberg booking.
3: I think O'Reilly's asking the question, why is it a yellow card? Well, it's trod on the foot of Munoz, and Munoz was just driving into a little bit of empty space where quite possibly he could have got his shot away, so that's why he's been given a yellow card. And now it's a really good position for Liverpool, just on the corner of the right hand side of the box, but Wirtz's deliveries simply haven't been good enough in this game, John.
2: And after everything that we said, if you've just switched on, let me tell you, this right now is actually the best atmosphere that we've had since the start of the match, or all afternoon. Liverpool fans getting behind their team, and Wirtz with the free kick near the right corner of the box, just one stride outside it, two-man wall for Manchester City, still 0-0 in the big match, played in, right-footed, Gay got his head to it.
3: That's rubbish, John, it's absolutely awful from Wirtz, it's so poor, and there's a lovely cutback on. There was an option on the edge of the box. Gravenberg was there. Cherki had switched off, just reversed the ball into Gravenberg. Gravenberg's got a shot at goal, but the delivery from Wirtz, it's not good enough, John. It's really not. If I was one of the Liverpool players, I'd be saying, put someone else on it. These are great opportunities to put good balls into the box.
2: Liverpool win another free kick. This one, though, way out on the right in the fullback position. Wirtz is going to take this one as well. Here he comes. Wirtz plays it in. Oh, and it's headed down by McAllister. Edge of the six-yard box, in amongst a crowd of players. And that was better, but McAllister headed it maybe a couple of yards wide.
3: Yeah, I think it was Enzo Fernandez. He just dives and misses the ball, and McAllister just couldn't quite react to it because I think he thought that it was going to come off the head of Enzo Fernandez and clear the ball, but it was a good opportunity for McAllister.
2: With Wirtz, Stephen, I know we've talked about him a lot this afternoon, but do you think there's a bit of a crisis of confidence going on there? That it hasn't clicked yet for him?
3: Yeah, quite possibly. Or has the price tag deceived us all and he's just a very good player, but not that elite player that we all thought he could be?
2: Liverpool 0, Manchester City 0, as Anderson fell by Gravenberg. So Manchester City get moving again. And Shirky tries to thread the pass to Semenyo. Kirkes goes to ground. And then Haaland's in! And Haaland shoots wide as Alisson comes out. Lovely ball through from Semenyo. That pass and Haaland arriving on it had 1-0 Manchester City written all over it. And yet it's still 0-0.
3: Yeah, head in his hands moment for Haaland. He knows he should score. It's a lovely weighted pass from Semenyo. Alisson comes out. He does really well, Alisson, because what he doesn't do is he doesn't go to ground too early. He almost says to Haaland, you're going to have to dink me, or it's going to have to be absolute perfection to find that bottom left-hand corner. But Semenyo on that right-hand side, he's more suited to that side of the pitch. And Kirkez was really worried because he'd lost where Semenyo was. And as you said, John, that ball, delightful from Semenyo.
2: Liverpool 0, Manchester City 0. Out of the corner of my eye, I think I saw the TV cameras focusing on Haaland's dad in amongst the Manchester City fans.
3: Yeah, he was.
2: So he has very much pinned his colours to the mast there, Alfie Haaland, who did score here actually for Leeds United. So Haaland, the younger, his only goal here for Manchester City was the penalty in the match last season. Doku playing it through O'Reilly, but Alisson's out low, sliding, edge of the six-yard box, coming out of the goal to his right, is able to get there comfortably first. It's still 0-0, but what a chance that was for City.
3: Yeah, huge, should do better, Haaland, and he'll be thinking, that was my opportunity to really shine in this game. Brilliant from Gravenberg,
2: yes,
3: again.
2: Strong running from Gravenberg from centre field, then shooting, Donnarumma goes down, got his palms to it, pushed it back, straight back out really into the penalty area, but pushed it to his teammate O'Reilly. And then Dulcu does well, actually stands up, beats the challenge of Araujo, but then is fouled by Gravenberch, who's on the yellow card.
3: He's gone, John.
2: He's got a goal. He's off. It's the second yellow card for Gravenberch for the foul on Dulcu, and Liverpool go down to 10 men. What a dramatic development that is. He didn't need to do that, Gravenberch, but he has. And now the Liverpool supporters are on their feet. But Gravenberch's going to have to leave the field. Liverpool down to 10 men, 0-0.
3: They're not happy about the situation, the Liverpool players, the Liverpool fans. But you said it, John, he didn't have to make that foul. Dulcu rides one challenge and then he goes into the next one with Gravenberch, and Gravenberch feels like he's got no option but to bring him down. It's a late challenge. Is it a yellow card? Does it warrant it? It possibly does, because if Dulcu gets the ball and gets away from him, he's driving at the heart of the Liverpool defence.
2: Well, that has potentially changed things. 0-0. We've got just under half an hour to play. Andoni Iraola is thinking about a change. Eventually, Gravenberch has left the field. I'm just watching him, looking at him disappearing out of sight into the Anfield tunnel, shaking his hands, palms apart. But losing him from midfield, which means, I think, Trey Nioni is going to be called for to come on in that area, the 19-year-old. So Manchester City now with a man advantage. Enzo Fernandez, O'Reilly to Dulcu. Dulcu running at Araujo, then slips in. O'Reilly, it just runs away from him, off his right instep and through to Alisson.
3: Yeah, it's that same ball again, that run from deep. O'Reilly finds himself in behind. Way to pass is perfect from Dulcu, but it's just a heavy touch from O'Reilly. It's usually so good in those situations, but a wasted opportunity.
2: Yeah, it is going to be the teenager Trey Nioni who's going to come on after Gravenberch was dismissed.
3: He'll take Verts off, I'm sure. He'll be the player to be sacrificed, unless he decides that Kumas can't continue to run at this rate for the rest of the game.
2: Well, what an opportunity this is now for Manchester City to win at Anfield, just like they did here in the Premier League last season. And here is Dulcu running at Araujo. Still Dulcu goes for the shot, comes up against the... Oh, left foot into the back of the Liverpool net from Haaland! And it's 1-0! And really, seconds after Liverpool go down to 10 men, it is Manchester City who take the lead. In this monumental match, Erling Haaland's left foot, the ball flashes into the net, and the Manchester City players can celebrate in front of the Manchester City fans. 1-0.
3: Dulcu, the substitute, has caused so many problems to Araujo, because he can go left, he can go right. This time he drives inside on his right foot, and it's deflected into the path of Haaland. It's a really good block from Araujo, but then it falls to Haaland. It doesn't really fall to him, John. It's that quick when it comes to him, but such is his ability to strike the ball so cleanly. He just powers it past Alisson. It's past him before he can even dive. It's just a phenomenal finish from such a brilliant striker of the ball. He gets to the ball before Virgil van Dijk and puts Manchester City 1-0 ahead.
2: Manchester City are making a change. Guardiola coming on to replace Nico O'Reilly, who's on the yellow card. So Enzo Maresca doesn't want what happened to Liverpool to happen to Manchester City. And Nioni has come on, hasn't he?
3: Yeah, Verts went off, John.
2: Yeah. So there we are. Liverpool 0, Manchester City 1. And in those few moments, Gravenberch sent off in the 63rd minute, Haaland scoring in the 65th. This match has absolutely turned Manchester City's way, and they are on course. City, despite everything, they're on course to make it 6 wins out of 6 in the Premier League this season.
3: Yeah, I mean, they rode the storm of Liverpool in the first 5 or 6 minutes of this second half, and then they've grown into the game and credit to Maresca. We wonder why he made that change from Ndiaye really early in the second half, but it's had an effect because Semenyo's been more dangerous down the right hand side, and Doku, the man on the ball, has certainly been more dangerous as well.
2: Brilliant finish from Haaland. That's his eighth goal of the season, six in the Premier League, strengthening his position there. And the ball out of play for a throw into Liverpool halfway inside their own half.
3: John also as well. Kumas has gone out onto the left hand side. Munoz stays on the right. Now it's Barkala down the middle. So Liverpool probably thinking, use the pace of Barkala in those central positions to perhaps just stretch the back line of Manchester City.
2: So this bizarre situation, because of the guilty verdict, Manchester City on course to make it six wins out of six to start the Premier League season, stretch their lead over Arsenal to 3 points again, winning 1-0 at Anfield, and yet the Liverpool fans singing to the City fans, going down, going down. That is now the Premier League world we are living in. Doku into the penalty area, on his right foot, goes for the corner, and scores and makes it 2-0. And Manchester City now have got an absolute grip on this match. Whatever you say, this is quite a response from the Manchester City players. What it means that they should be winning here at Anfield like this in the long term, we just don't know. But right in the here and now, it's Liverpool 0, Manchester City 2.
3: Well, let's concentrate on the pitch, because what Maresca has done is changed this game with the impact of Doku coming onto the pitch. This time it's hugging the left touchline, but it's then driving inside. And we said he can go left, he can go right. He just fronts up Munoz. Munoz shows him inside and says, OK, if you're going to hit one, it's going to have to be special. And my word, that was special. He sent it round the post, into the far corner, bends it round Alisson. It's a quite sublime finish from Doku. Absolute top draw from Manchester City's winger.
2: Near the edge of the box, just inside the area. Just found a position inside Munoz, and with his right foot, there wasn't anything that Alisson could do about that. Curling high over him and into the top corner. And it is Liverpool 0, Manchester City 2. And Liverpool are on course, and Manchester City are on course to win at Anfield for a second successive season. Mark Gage is clearing the ball, left-footed away downfield, where it bounces out of play. And Doku, who has transformed the match, puts in a challenge, forward from Enzo Fernandez, Haaland back to Doku again. Doku set up one goal and scored the other himself. Now Shirky, he hits a shot. It actually clatters against Jacquet's legs, bounces across the penalty area, and then Kirkez is going to be able to clear it away, left-footed, out of play, into the lower section of the Sir Kenny Dalglish stand on the opposite side of the ground. 2-0 to Manchester City, two goals in 4 minutes, or thereabouts it was.
3: Yeah, John, I'm looking at the benches now and thinking, well, what can Liverpool do? Who can they bring off to have an impact in this game? And the one player that really stands out in terms of quality is Ingamoa, in terms of really taking a game to his fullback and taking people on. You look at the bench of Manchester City and how they can impact a game. And they've obviously brought on Doku, but then they've got Kovacic, Guardiola's come onto the pitch, Buadi. I mean, it's just a bench that's littered in quality.
2: Quite the response from Manchester City and their players. And the match has changed really in the twinkling of an eye, with Gravenberg sent off, and then two quick goals from Haaland and Doku, both brilliantly taken. And here is Doku now. Doku, beats Araujo. His ball across the six-yard box, and the tumbling Munoz has to put it out on the corner of the six-yard area. And Manchester City now absolutely tails up. Corner from the left-hand side. Jeremy Doku saying to the Manchester City fans behind that goal, you know, you make as much noise as you possibly can. All of the uncertainty going on off the field, but absolute certainty from this Manchester City team on the Anfield pitch. Corner to be taken by Enzo Fernandez. Right-footed the delivery over everyone towards the far side of the area, which is headed back across by Gay, cleared away. Anderson gets it down, shoots left footed, but drags it wide by 3 or 4 yards. Goal kick.
3: Yeah, snapshot from Anderson. Never really comfortable, always stretching for the ball, but Manchester City now with that numerical advantage of winning every second ball, they're quicker to every ball, they've got men free all the time when they pick up possession. Liverpool now really struggling to get a foothold in this game.
2: Another change, another couple of changes coming Liverpool's way. Jeremy Frimpong and another of the teenagers, Rio Ungamoa, who played for England a couple of times, they're going to come on. But Liverpool's task, 2-0 down here at Anfield against with 10 men, this is asking a great deal. And less than 20 minutes to play. Ball on the left-hand side with Kumas. And then the cross from Meoni is blocked behind by Elliot Anderson. So it's a corner to Liverpool from the far side.
3: Yeah, you've got to be brave as a Liverpool player now, and that's bravery with the run that Meoni makes, because you have to commit players forward. You still have to try and get back into this game. You've got to be a little bit cautious, but if you don't throw men forward, you're not going to score.
2: So it's going to be a left-sided corner. The two Liverpool substitutes, the next two just waiting to come on. But the corner to be taken, right-footed by McAllister. Donnarumma comes in amongst a group of players and makes a juggling catch. But he holds onto the ball above the heads of all of those players and then holds it actually high above his head, underarms it out. Mateus Nunez to Shirky. Shirky then chips it forward, diagonal pass, bounces for Doku, who allows the ball to run. And then Doku into the penalty area. He angles it back to Enzo Fernandez. Enzo Fernandez drags it back, gives it to Doku. Doku just outside the penalty area, back to Shirky. And Manchester City now absolutely brimming with confidence. It is remarkable how this game has changed. Shirky's pass forward. Gvardiol to the byline, but his pass is overhit. However, Mateus Nunez for Manchester City was able to keep possession. Now Anderson. Elliot Anderson, square to Enzo Fernandez. Enzo Fernandez to the left-hand side. The cheers from the Manchester City fans now every time a City player is in possession. Doku's pass, that's blocked by Munoz. Doku back onto it. Doku back. Gvardiol with the shot, but he lifts it up and across the face of goal and beyond the far post for a goal kick. And we'll see these two Liverpool changes now, Stephen. But the Liverpool right now look beaten.
3: Yeah, they do. They look like they don't know how to answer back. And Virgil van Dijk there saying, you've got to get closer, you've got to close people down. As much as they've dominated there, Doku and Gvardiol, there's just the two of them on this left-hand side against three Liverpool players. They have to get tighter. They have to make sure that they're putting them under some type of pressure.
2: So as I say, Rio Ungamoa races onto the field now. Frimpong has already replaced Araujo, and it's Luis Cumas after his first Premier League start who makes way, and Ungamoa, who can play as we know on either side, has gone over to play on the left with Munoz on the right. But without Isak, without Gakpo, no Ekitike, without Szoboszlai, Liverpool have really missed their presence. And Manchester City have been ruthless, despite the circumstances.
3: I think it's an interesting situation, John. I mean, I think probably a lot of us in hindsight, when we look back at last year's big transfer window with Isak and Florian Wirtz, a lot of money spent on two players, and then they also did the same in the summer, Brian Barcola. The one thing they have done is they've left their squad very, very, very shallow. They don't have depth within the squad. And you look at Manchester City's squad, yes, the people will point at them and say, yeah, they've overspent and they've done that in an illegal way. But Liverpool could have spent more wisely. And what I say by that is, look at Shirky. He cost £35 million. You look at Florian Wirtz, he cost them, what, 115? So why not buy Shirky? Because they were in for him, they looked at him, they thought Wirtz was the answer. But you can then spend another 50 million on two other players and you can split the difference and you can say, okay, well, we got three players for that price. And I think Liverpool are paying the price for that now.
2: Well, the Manchester City supporters can enjoy this after all of the agonies and all of the discussions, the uncertainty, and I know even amongst the Manchester City fan groups, you know, there have been differing opinions about what has happened. But here on the field, they can enjoy what this team is doing. after winning here last season. So to win against Liverpool at Anfield, this will be the first time they've done that in successive seasons in league matches since 1953. I heard Nader Manua talking earlier on Five Live Sport about what a poor record they had. It was only two wins in the last 23 league matches at Anfield. But this match absolutely swung in the space of no more than 6 or 7 minutes with the Gravenberg sending off and then that brilliantly taken goal by Haaland. I mean, the way that he struck that, it was so pure and clean, wasn't it? From the right side of the penalty area, what was he, probably 14 yards, flew into the net. And then Doku, the way that he took his chance to score his first goal of the season. Now Manchester City are knocking the ball around with great confidence. And with only 12 minutes to play, it's virtually impossible, really, with this Liverpool team that are on the pitch, to see anything other than an away win here. And indeed also a first defeat for Liverpool under the management of Andoni Iraola. Here is Enzo Fernandez, Manchester City, in possession inside the Liverpool half. Lines are open for 6:06. You'll want to talk about this with Robbie Savage and Chris Sutton tonight from round about 6:45. Lines open as the ball's allowed to run into the penalty area. Now Shirky with a chance. Brilliant footwork. Then he tucks it underneath Alisson. And that's 3-0. And that is Ryan Shirky showing his top class. Brilliant work. The tight footwork. The finish underneath the Liverpool goalkeeper. One-way traffic now. Liverpool 0, Manchester City 3.
3: Absolute genius from Ryan Shirky. Absolutely phenomenal play, awareness of what is around him. The first ball that comes into him, he just overs it, he lets it go, it runs past him and it runs past the Liverpool player. He knows exactly what he's doing. Then he goes for the next pass, a little give and go into him. He sits the defender down and then nonchalantly just rolls it under Alisson. It is absolutely stunning from Shirky. It's brilliant. Frimpong switches off, then he sits him down as he tries to recover. Slots it under Alisson. Wait till you see this goal on Match of the Day tonight. This is sensational.
2: Brilliant play. So where he allowed the ball to run to Gvardiol, who then returned it to him, but he still had so much to do, Stephen.
3: Oh, he did, John, but he's just so calm in those situations. Frimpong wants to get back in, he slides, he dives to the ground, trying to stop that challenge, and then he just chops inside, takes an extra touch, composes himself, and like I say, John, just calmly passes it into the goal. It's a thing of beauty.
2: Erling Haaland leaves the field, he's got his goal. He's going to be replaced by it's Alan who's coming on, the young Brazilian, and also Ayoub Bouadi, the young Moroccan international, is also going to come onto the field to replace Enzo Fernandez. And now actually we're in a situation here, remarkably, where Enzo Maresca can make changes with Paris Saint-Germain on Wednesday night in mind.
3: Yeah, absolutely he can, and it's been a really impressive performance. Yes, they've upped the ante since Liverpool went to 10 men, but even before that, with the changes that he made, it was proactive. It was a thought that he could smell something and he knew there was an opportunity to take this game to Liverpool. What we've learned today is that Liverpool aren't where we thought they might be. There's a lot of work to be done. There's a real gulf between these two teams.
2: Liverpool 0, Manchester City 3. Well, we really genuinely weren't sure what we were going to see here today. And the first half was so forgettable, really disappointing, lacking in intensity after all of the talk and all of the discussion. And then Liverpool started so strongly in the second half, but that sending off of Gravenberg, the second yellow card, that has absolutely been the turning point. And Manchester City have turned the screw. And we've seen, well, certainly a contender for the goal of the season so far from Ryan Shirky, the brilliant way that it was worked. I'm not overstating that, am I?
3: No, John, it's three brilliant goals, though, each an individual one. The way that you look at it, the strike from Haaland is killer instinct when he's in that position. Doku on this right-hand side, the ability to find that top corner, it needs to be world-class against Alisson. But the pick of the bunch is the goal from Shirky. It's just phenomenal, the awareness of what's around him. Just the ease in which he sees the game and plays it. It's quite brilliant to watch.
2: Well, in Shirky's last match when he was playing for France, he scored for Zinedine Zidane. in their big win against Belgium. But I think it's the range of goals that Shirky scores. You know, he does things that other players don't do.
3: Yeah, but Johnny's also the type of player that he probably frustrates coaches, but he's that enigma that we see that, or we don't see enough of in the game anymore. I love the way he's just a free spirit, wanders around, but then when he has to get into position to make sure that he's organised for his team, he does that, but give him a freedom off the ball, and can he express himself? My word, he can.
2: Liverpool 0, Manchester City 3, BBC Radio 5 Live and the World Service. Lines open for 6:06 to talk to Robbie Savage and Chris Sutton on 5 Live tonight. 08085 909 693. The lines are open now. It's free from mobiles and landlines to call that number. You can text 85058 at your standard message rate, or get in touch, hashtag BBC 606. As Stephen Warnock says, look out on the BBC website for the clips from 8 o'clock of the Manchester City goals. Here's Doku to the edge of the box, that's cleared away by Neoni. Manchester City come again as they attack towards where those 2,500 Manchester City fans are. And as we say, we simply do not know what the future brings, but this City team are still creating memories for those Manchester City supporters. And I know people will say in the future, well, what will we make of those memories? But this is happening right here in the here and now.
3: One of the other things we spoke about was, what would the mentality of the players be? What would the reaction be of the players today? How would they play under pressure when everyone's watching and the world's watching this game to see how they play? Well, this has been a top performance. It was organised in the first half. They're not going to come out and be gung-ho away at Anfield. They're going to make sure that they stay in the game. And then they've just injected that quality onto the pitch. And they've put in a real, real good performance today.
2: So already wins today in the Premier League for Crystal Palace, and 2-2 draw between Hull City and Everton, but Manchester City are romping on their way to victory here as Frimpong with Doku. That's a foul from behind. It's a free kick to Manchester City on the left wing. Wins in the Premiership in Scotland for Celtic and St Johnstone. Southampton won the lunchtime derby against Portsmouth by 1-0. A Checkered Flag podcast for the news and reaction from the Grand Prix, the Singapore Grand Prix, which was won by Max Verstappen. And I notice as well that the Spanish Open Golf was won by Grant Forrest on the 18th hole this afternoon. You will hear it all discussed on the Monday Night Club on 5 Live tomorrow night, when Andros Townsend is with Mark Chapman, Chris Sutton and Rory Smith. We'll have updates on Coventry City against Newcastle, and then commentaries Tuesday, Wednesday night from the Champions League. The England-Greece second leg as well, by the way, on Tuesday night on Sports Extra. But here come Manchester City with Doku. Anfield, the home crowd's subdued now after Doku is dragged back by Neoni, and a free kick to Manchester City. And it has been comprehensively Manchester City's second half, after the way that they've taken this match by the scruff of the neck.
3: Yeah, how sharp has Doku looked since he's come onto the football pitch? You talked about him being
2: injured.
3: He has, he really has. He's had such an influence on this game in such a short space of time. Araujo's gone off, Frimpong's struggling to deal with him. He's got his goal. It's just brilliant from him.
2: Where's this going to leave Liverpool? I mean, I know, you know, those important players are not here, not available for Liverpool, but this is a really sobering result, isn't it?
3: Absolutely.
2: As Munoz is able to take the ball and run from the halfway line, and he's still going. Munoz, he was tripped there actually by Buadi and sent sprawling into the D. There were covering defenders, but he went down, and that's a yellow card for the newly arrived Ayoub Buadi.
3: Yeah, it's a lovely run from Munoz, just gets under the arm of Buadi. Buadi's always on the way at him, trying to get closer, and then clips his heels as he gets into the D of the penalty area. Picks up that yellow card, a dangerous position, but whether Liverpool scored now or not, it's irrelevant to the result. I can't see Manchester City losing the game at this point.
2: And actually, the breeze that is blowing around Anfield has got a cold edge to it, as actually the TV cameras have just picked out Dominic Szoboszlai, who's sitting up in the stands. We don't know the nature of the injury that's kept him out of this match. Iraola's going to make another couple of changes down there as well. Joe Gomez
4: is going to come onto the field. And I think that's Chiesa, isn't it?
3: It is, yeah.
4: Who's going to make his first appearance of the season, having been named as a substitute for this match. Free kick, though. This is around about just over 5 yards outside of the penalty area. Actually, it's over 6 yards, isn't it? Because it's outside the stripe. So it's slightly right of centre. McAllister is going to take this. He steps away. It's going to be a right-footed free kick. Man lying down behind the wall.
3: He's lying on his stomach. I've never seen that.
4: McAllister takes it. And Donnarumma, quick steps to his right, is able to pat the ball down and then overarm it out in that effortless way of his, with Semenyo running onto it. Van Dijk putting in the challenge. Ball deflected out of play for a throw. And the referee says, right, let's have those next two Liverpool substitutions. But it is flat, isn't it? The home sections at Anfield.
3: A lot of left, John. They've started to leave. They've seen enough of the Liverpool fans. They're not happy with what they've seen.
4: And here come the changes. So Joe Goldner's going to come on for Xhaka. So Xhaka and Araujo, there were questions, weren't there, over their fitness. They are both substituted. Liverpool go to Austria in the Champions League on Wednesday night to play LASK. And Barkala also leaving the field, with Chiesa coming on to replace him. Yep, there are plenty of Liverpool players after this performance. I mean, this is such a big backward step, isn't it, for Liverpool under Iraola, on a day where it could have gone either way, really, and yeah, it's gone against them.
3: Yeah, quite possibly. I think they were always up against it with the players that they were missing. I think City are by the far superior team.
4: Here they come again. Buadi setting up Shirky, who's going to shoot. That's blocked, comes back to Buadi, but he slashes at the ball and hits it well wide of the right post as he was looking at it.
3: I think the big thing is, if you watch Liverpool this season, they haven't really clicked. They haven't really been at the races. But the one thing I'd say is, when you go down to 10 men, it becomes a training ground exercise where you get your two banks of four, you make it difficult, you realise that City are the better team, they're going to dominate possession. And yes, you might have to dig deep and it might be ugly at home and the fans might not really enjoy it, but you try and get a 0-0 out of it and you walk away and say, okay, we fought for a 0-0, got a point out of it, and we'll move on from that. But to lose in this manner now, yeah, it's not a great look for Liverpool.
4: We've got just a minute of the 90 to go. I'm going to be heading down to do the interviews after this match. So Enzo Maresca, as he paces around down there, and Andoni Iraola, you'll hear them on 5 Live during the course of 6:06. Lines open for that. Robbie Savage and Chris Sutton, 08085 909 693, and text 85058 to book your calls. The lines tonight guaranteed will be busy, with Manchester City leading here by 3-0. And so much to pick out of this. And just as we said before the match, whatever the scoreline, but particularly if it was a scoreline like this, if it was a Manchester City win, and it's going to be a comfortable Manchester City win, they're going to go 3 points clear at the top of the table. 6 wins out of 6 to start the Premier League season. That's 8 consecutive wins in a row in all competitions. But in the Premier League, with 3 minutes of added time being signalled, the question will be asked, what will this be worth? And we simply don't know the answer to that. Anderson playing the ball across the edge of his own penalty area. Then it's knocked back to Donnarumma. But the players and the manager can only go out onto the pitch and do what they're doing.
3: Yeah, exactly that. And then they'll find out the sanctions later on a later date. Well, I had them as favourites for the league at the beginning of the season. Well, not the beginning of the season. Once they'd done their business in the transfer window, I just thought they're going to be very, very difficult to stop. And one of the reasons was the guy who scored the first goal, Haaland. He's exceptional. And he's one of those players where the game's quiet and you need that moment to change a game. He gives you that.
4: Manchester City just playing the ball away from the edge of their own penalty area, and Van Dijk catching Shirky. And that's a yellow card, sort of backed into him as Shirky knocked it past him. So a yellow card for the Liverpool captain. Shirky scored the pick of the goals, but Haaland, Doku, and then Shirky with those three goals in the space of 14 minutes, which all came in the immediate aftermath of Gravenberch's sending off.
3: He's hurt himself here at Van Dijk as well, you know, John. He's limping away. And that's a real concern. He was a real grimace on his face as the TV cameras panned in on him. He's not moving too well.
4: As I said, particularly with these matches coming up, Champions League on Wednesday night in Austria, but then Brentford, Villarreal in the Champions League, Brighton at home, Arsenal's the next Premier League match after that. Some tough matches. And those Liverpool fans who are still inside the ground, you can hear the chorus of cheats being chanted, and the response from the Manchester City fans just waving their inflatable bananas in the air in defiance. Bouadi passing the ball to Doku. He's been electric since he's come onto the field. We're in the final minute of added time. 3-0, Manchester City in front. Playing the ball across there to the right-hand side. Again, it's Cherki who shoots, and that took a deflection which carried it across the goal, and it's another corner to Manchester City.
3: Well, Liverpool players are absolutely deflated, heads down, sort of walking back towards the goal as if to say, please blow the whistle. A massive smile on the face of Enzo Maresca. He's really enjoyed this performance from his team today. You wonder what the response would be. The guy who's walking across to take the corner, Ryan Cherki, with the pick of the goals and a great performance as well individually.
4: Yeah, Enzo Maresca about, as the corner's taken short, about to make it 6 wins out of 6 in the Premier League, the start of his first. Here's Anderson on the edge of the area, goes for goal but curls it well wide. Yep, Maresca, who will make it 6 wins in his first 6 league matches. So you'll follow Ole Gunnar Solskjaer and Pep Guardiola and Carlo Ancelotti in that regard. But there is the final whistle. What a day it's been after all of the build-up. Manchester City playing their first match after the announcement of the guilty verdict from the Premier League. And what a response this is. Enzo Maresca with all of his coaches around him, and now handshakes all round. A comprehensive win at Liverpool. First time that Manchester City have won successive league matches at Anfield since 1953. It's a first defeat for Liverpool under Andoni Iraola in any competition, and yet strangely, eerily, the song and the chant from the stands from the Liverpool supporters to the team that's at the top of the league, 6 wins out of 6, is going down, all very strange.
3: Yeah, strange atmosphere at the end of the game, but a comprehensive win for Manchester City, a fully deserved win. Once Liverpool went down to 10 men, they just showed their quality. They moved the ball quickly, they got individuals in 1v1 situations, and they caused Liverpool huge, huge problems. Liverpool losing key players before the game, and it just told throughout the game that the class that Manchester City had on the pitch was too much of a Liverpool, and they ran out deserved winners.
4: So after that, Gravenberch sending off, those quick fire goals from Haaland, Doku and Cherki, fine goals, make sure you see them all at some point on the BBC later. But a final scoreline here of Liverpool 0, Manchester City 3, as Erling Haaland leads the City players towards their supporters who are defiantly waving their inflatable bananas in the Anfield Road end.
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6: My thanks to our commentary team at Anfield, the former Liverpool defender Stephen Warnock and the BBC's football correspondent John Murray. Enzo Maresca, the Manchester City head coach, pumping his fists in the air at the Manchester City supporters who've stayed inside Anfield, and the camera trained on a huge smile from Erling Haaland there. City have certainly silenced the noise. 3-0. What a victory that is away at Liverpool, and they're top of the table, 6 from 6, 18 points, 3 points clear of Arsenal. Our football reporter Manny Jasmi is back with me. Wow, I mean, City, like I say, they've just silenced the noise, haven't they?
7: They have. This is going to be a huge win for them in terms of how they deal with the inevitable abuse that they get at every away game. To beat Liverpool so convincingly in what many people thought
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0: Turkey put the proverbial icing on the cake in the 78th minute, and the City ran out winners. The biggest talking point for many Liverpool fans, and indeed some neutrals, will be that Gravenberch's second yellow card was a little soft. That's the talking point. But they will ask you, it's debatable. That's why we are here, to lend our voice to that debate. We were looking for talking points in the first half. We got
1: we had it in rows.
0: Yeah, in the second half.
1: Like I did say, we can't have two flat halves.
0: Yeah.
1: And the second half delivered in spades. You know, we keep hearing that soft cards. But soft cards are cards.
0: Yeah.
1: Right? That's the bottom line. There are soft cards. Every tackle or infringement cannot be of the same severity.
0: Yeah.
1: You understand? So that's it. There are those that you don't have to break somebody's leg before you're given the card. Some are actually cynical. You do, you know, just a little thing you do, but it's foul play, and you know, you get booked for it. So most of the time, I put it on the player. Yes, it's not, you can say, oh, if I pick up a yellow card in the first half, how will I be so disciplined? Well, that is why you are paid all the big money. You understand? So if Gravenberch, he lost his head for just a second.
0: Yeah.
1: It was the crucial second that changed everything.
0: Yeah.
1: You understand? And it was checked and cleared, actually. Yeah. That second yellow was checked and cleared. You know, so the thing with that is that for me, Liverpool, being the side they were playing at home, knowing the importance of this game and how poorly they had started the season, the big teams, you expect the big teams to actually, the best way to fight a red card is first, don't make it up to 5 minutes without conceding as a result of going a man down.
0: Yeah.
1: Then try to see if you could do 10. Now, what happens within those 10 minutes is whatever way your opponent who has the numerical advantage had planned to punish you with, they begin to readjust the tactics. They begin to think of other ways to beat you because you have survived the 10 minutes where they thought, okay, we should be due a goal in 10 minutes because we have a man advantage. So if they don't do that, it gives you further time. Whatever rearrangement has been done is within the game. It could take another 5 minutes. And all this
0: is a good time
1: for you who is the man down. That's what I think Liverpool didn't do. They basically went under, collapsed, a meltdown. That, you know, so they never survived. Immediately they considered the first one, they were finished.
0: You are still on to Super Sunday live on English Premier League, live here on the Beats 97.9 FM and Classic FM 94.3. Both, of course, in Abuja. Yeah. And our feature game was that a heavy Super Sunday clash between Liverpool and Manchester City at Anfield. Given, for those who are big football and of course sports fans, we've all seen the news in the last 3 weeks. Our broadcast partners did say that Manchester City silenced the crowd. Well, it was, as one of our callers, Innocent, described it, a lightweight Liverpool team when we read out the lineup, and they were not expecting so much in terms of the attack. I looked at the attack and said, this attack, I don't think we will trouble City. They might be under, plenty of things, but City's defense, they've not lost any game this season.
1: Yeah.
0: So, we are not just two again here. We were two. We are now later become three. Right here, because we do have
1: that's Faze from Faze's son.
0: We do have our colleague Bassi. He's right here.
2: Please
1: introduce Bassi again. Introduce him better. Well, say we have a superstar.
2: Super.
1: Okay, how did he kiss? No, not kiss Daniel. The boy with Marvin Screw. What's his name? Corey Bello. Yeah, it's a mega superstar.
0: Mega.
2: Kessie. So,
0: welcome to.
2: Thank you, brother.
1: For those who don't know, because we're running this from the beat. Who haven't fully heard about Bassi is one of our new OAPs on Classic FM, station. Yeah, our sister FM. Station, Classic FM. Yeah. I mean, we're one well, house.
0: Yeah,
1: yeah, yeah, just that he doesn't get to do it from this studio.
2: No, I don't. Yes. As a matter of fact, this is my first time in.

0: this
1: right
0: today.
1: Here. Yeah. Okay. All right. You're making your debut here.
0: I'm making my debut.
1: All right. Abi, you saw the game.
0: Yeah. So I just want to make a point.
1: All right.
0: Concerning that game.
1: Yeah.
0: And I don't think that both of you are going to agree with me, but I think that the referee killed that game.
2: Okay. Sorry. Your point, by the way, is not for both of us. It's for those listening. Okay. So know who you are talking to.
0: But both of you, first and foremost, I think that the referee was too much in a hurry to brandish that second yellow to Gravenberch, knowing fully well that it would totally kill the game, and that's what happened.
1: Did he have a choice, really?
0: I know. We had this argument earlier.
1: Yeah.
0: So you would say that he didn't have a choice, right? But if you want to look at the game and you want to keep it balanced as a referee, knowing fully well that, look, some yellow cards are arguable.
1: Yeah.
0: You can actually argue that this yellow card. So sometimes, referees have that license to hold back on that yellow card and not make themselves the talking point of that game. And I feel that even though you say that, look, that he didn't have a choice and all that, that he should have kept that card in his pocket. And if he was going to give a red card, it must be like a glaring situation.
1: Like what we saw between
0: exactly. So I think the referee decided the game, basically.
1: Okay,
3: I just want to ask one question. B made a point that is it the referee's job to keep the game balanced? Because I understand this need for balance. But is it not just there to apply the rules as
1: okay. I know I know so many referees closely,
2: Nigerian African referees.
1: And I always ask the question, I said all of them were big on something they call the spirit of the game. They say don't let the application of the rules kill the spirit of the game.
0: Yeah.
1: But the thing is, it is still more about the application of the rules than the spirit of the game. I'll tell you why it is more of that. If you really want to go with the spirit of the game every game, then we wouldn't have any officiating. Because basically the spirit of the game is, okay, use your sense. That spirit of the game is not written down as in, there's no guideline for that.
0: Yeah.
1: Right? So it's
3: that's
1: like,
3: reference
1: don't
3: discretion,
1: use your decisions to kill a game.
0: Yeah.
1: In this wise, Mr. B. So, by the way, for those who don't know, I call him Mr. B.
0: Yeah.
1: Right?
0: Yeah.
1: So,
0: Mr. B, B, E, B, Massey.
1: I feel my own, because this will be debated all week.
0: Yeah,
1: of course. All week.
3: All week. Oh, yes,
1: so, we are actually opening the debate. And it's good you brought it up. We talked about it a lot before the game ended. He mentioned soft card when we came in here before you came in. And I told him, I said, well, football, soft cards are cards. We can debate from now till tomorrow. That decision he took was a proper decision. Now you could say, oh, but he wasn't so distant. But then I also told him, I said, the reason these players get paid £150,000 a week, £200,000 a week, is because they are top-level elite professionals. So it is understood that the number one thing at the back of your mind entering any tackle after you've been booked is that you've been booked. So we can debate it till next week. I myself, when I looked at it the first time, thought, okay, it's soft, but it was a foul.
0: Yeah. So I agree with you that Gravenberch should have been more careful.
1: Yeah.
0: Knowing fully well that he had a yellow card already. Yes. So, but then if you look at the fact that football is a game of passion and emotions, sometimes it's really difficult for you to hold back when you're going in for a full tackle, especially in a match of this magnitude.
1: Yeah.
0: I feel that the coach also didn't do his job properly, because when you get to like this the crunch period, in this game, it's important for you to pull out a player.
1: Pull out that player that is on a yellow,
0: And replace him with another player, knowing fully well that there's a potential that he could get a red card.
1: Okay, Mr. B, again, now, there's another thing about what you just said. That seems to be what it should be. But how many players are you going to pull out? There are games where you see five yellow cards in the first. Are you going to take them all out? The thing is, this guy is not known as a rough player. Right, Gravenberch. Yeah, he's, countless games. How many has he really been sent off his Liverpool career? I don't think so.
3: Yeah.
1: So the thing is, you
2: these are, like I said, these are pro. So the coach himself, I think he's thinking is, I blame him more for after the card than before. The reaction to the card.
0: The card.
2: Yes, that's everything. The team didn't even settle. Because usually, you hear, I remember those days of Alex Ferguson, which is why, you know, Wenger or so, immediately your man goes, I mean, your team goes down. You choose formation immediately. That minute. Are you taking someone out and replacing? Are you keeping the remainder there? And then, is it a 5-1 defense? Is it 4-4-1 or 4-5?
0: It's usually a low block.
2: You understand?
0: Usually
2: a low block. Some don't play strikers for the next 10 minutes.
0: Just a low block.
2: Just to frustrate the opponent from utilizing that man advantage while they rearrange their own heads.
3: Yeah.
2: So, but this one, it seemed like Liverpool carried on playing. He had Kumas, the young boy, who, everybody was saying, oh, he wouldn't have played if Isak and all those guys were there. Left to me, if he was still on the pitch, he can go. They hadn't really done anything then.
3: Yeah.
2: Me, I'm more about Liverpool's manner of capitulation after going a man down than the red card per se. Because we've seen yesterday, Tottenham went a man down earlier than this. And they go down,
0: and then they got a draw.
2: Yeah. So you understand? Although I have to say that maybe Man U are not City, but still it reflects. Mm. You understand?
0: Yeah.
2: So I'm thinking the inquest will be on Iraola, bro. Yeah. If we had lost 1-0 after the, still we've lost 3 points.
3: Yeah.
2: But the manner of the loss. They humiliated us.
0: The manner of the loss.
2: Yeah. That's important. What me I think is going to really worry them. Yeah. Mm. And like I said, Bournemouth, he was brilliant, send them to Europe. But you see, mid-table club, no be top four. That's how I see it. And England, when they bounce on you, you know that life no sweet again.
3: All right, expert analysis you are getting there.
2: Are we officially co-opting?
3: allow me to talk.
0: No, I'm going back.
2: you have come here to tell people that you know about the game and then you want to go back. We don't agree.
3: You're sticking here. You're sticking here for now. We have co-opted him at least for 24 hours. So Haaland, Doku, and Cheki. So I'll just two people speak on the goals. B, speak on Cheki's goal, the last goal.
0: That goal was fantastic. It was fantastic. I was telling Casey that, look, the way he caught that defender, and that defender was sliding, now he will need a pillow. He will need a pillow, but it was so composed.
3: Yeah,
0: it was composing. Clinical.
3: Yeah.
0: It was cool. It was calm. You know, it was cold. It was cold.
3: It was arrogant.
0: It was arrogant. Yeah.
2: It was arrogant.
0: Yeah, it was.
2: That's what I've been waiting for. You said he was.
0: I see Cheki as a very arrogant player.
2: That's what he is.
0: Yes, he is an arrogant player.
2: You're not even.
0: But sometimes you need that arrogance.
2: Yes.
3: At the top,
0: especially when you are in front of it.
2: Without arrogance, there will be no Cristiano Ronaldo.
0: True.
2: As he wouldn't exist without arrogance.
3: Yeah.
2: So he could get over the top sometimes, but the thing is, most of the times it comes true for you.
0: Yeah.
2: Like
0: yeah.
2: for this Cheki guy, he doesn't know how else to do it.
3: Yeah.
2: You understand?
0: Yeah,
2: and he's going to gloat about it. So you can kill yourself whether you don't like the way he talks about the fact that he's good. It's none of his business because he's still going to do it next Sunday when he gets the opportunity.
3: That was the icing on the cake. The one which started the whole rampage was Erling Haaland, the man who cannot stop scoring for Manchester City. He's their biggest superstar. He's probably the biggest superstar in the Premier League. Another goal after he had missed just a few minutes earlier.
0: Mm-hmm.
2: Yeah, that's what makes the players what they are. He missed what I thought was an easy opportunity. And then, I mean, with players around and everything, and the way he swept that ball in, you know, it was fantastic.
3: Yeah.
2: You understand? That set them on the way. You know, sometimes it was a flat half, like with the flat first half, and we said something needs to tweak in the second half to happen. It was that red card that took everything. It was all about City until the end of it.
3: Yeah.
2: But that goal broke the eyes, as they say, and then City now was relaxed.
3: Yeah.
2: Liverpool were basically finished. Liverpool was just hoping, okay, let's hang in here. But they weren't going
3: to
2: hang on.
3: All right. There's no how we are going to talk about all of this without talking about the news that we've been on for the last 3 weeks. So, after this result, both of you have to answer. Where does this leave City's reaction? Because, you know, they've maintained one reaction. We are innocent, we'll prove it, and all of that. Where does this result, you know, just to calm the noise?
2: I will first talk about you and the thing you have been talking, David, that people don't know. Yeah. David is telling us that at the end of the day, they'll find a compromise for City. And I said, I don't agree with that. Okay. David, that's your, this thing, you think they will escape, they have the financial muscle and the connection. I don't, you see, England, the one thing is, you can abuse them for what they did during the colonial era or something. But you see, when it comes to trying to be a gentleman, they are number one in it. They wouldn't let this ride. Because if they let it ride, it is finished. There is no league, basically. Because every other club here is just looking. They just cross their hands akimbo and are waiting to hear how City will escape a major punishment. You know, people have been listening. Okay, maybe heavy. They will give them. They will find them heavily. They will get them demoted, and they will get a lot of people leaving that club.
0: So
2: they are going to go the whole hog.
0: So
3: I understand. I know the, what do you call them, the independent committee. The punishment.
2: They will let them.
3: The punishment they will recommend will be heavy. Now, we are all sports people. Yeah. We know that because they recommended a punishment, does not mean that is going to be applied immediately. It's not the first time that Manchester City have been found guilty of one thing or the other.
2: 115?
3: UEFA, European football's governing body. We did,
0: you know, they are revisiting it.
2: One or two, and they are looking,
0: you know,
2: like
0: they are revisiting it.
2: They are now looking like UEFA.
0: So they are, yeah, they are revisiting
2: them.
0: That.
3: UEFA found them guilty.
0: Right.
3: Yes, let's not forget, they found them guilty. And he went to the highest court in sport. And they escaped. Well, people
0: on
3: say
0: a technicality.
3: People say they escaped on technicalities, but they did escape. And there are lots of that's the point I'm making. There are lots of technicalities to punch holes.
2: You have to be Premier League.
0: So let me come in there. Yeah. You know that saying: every day for the thief, one day for for the owner of the
3: not
0: farm.
3: Where you have, where you, not
0: no,
3: where you,
0: I think that they have gotten to that point. It's so. It's the integrity of the league that is at stake right now.
3: Okay.
0: The integrity of the league, and do not also dispute the influence of the ownership of other clubs. I'm even hearing that other clubs are coming together that they are planning to sue.
2: Yeah, to sue
0: Man City. Man City.
2: Okay, sorry, City. Yeah,
0: yeah, right. They are planning to sue Man City. You understand? For all the accolades that they have lost, the cups, the league titles.
2: Some were relegated.
0: Some clubs were relegated. You know, this thing is bigger than you think.
3: So I understand. I just want to get something. For instance, I remember the what did Manchester City do? Oh, we've got a call. Let's take this call. Hello, good evening.
4: Hello, good evening.
3: Innocent, we know that you are back.
4: Sorry, I could not call you during the halftime.
3: The halftime.
2: Ryan, check your calls.
3: Go ahead, Innocent. We're with you.
4: I got my prediction right.
2: You did. Because you said 0-2, Man City to win. So it's 0-3, but yeah. I mean, you got it.
4: For this Man City chance, I think the best that Man City can get is a fine.
3: The best
4: I don't
3: think
4: that they are going to demote them or anything.
3: Okay.
4: And that is going to spoil football. Because it's not only Premier League that's interested in this case anymore. The whole football world in general, they are interested in this case. I think Man City, the highest they can get is maybe a very huge amount of money, a huge fine. But they are not going to demote them, considering how much they are brought into the Premier League.
2: Okay, so that's your point. You are agreeing with David and disagreeing with me, because me, I know that if they like, let them bring the whole money for all the other clubs, I don't think they will escape. That's my own view about it. Because every other club is invested in that decision. And they are not invested in it because they just want City to be... No, they are invested in it because, one, it is... Look, it sets right so much injustice. Others have been punished.
3: What do you think is injustice?
2: No, it's not what they think is injured. Others have been punished, David. And, okay, Everton, one or two charges. Yeah. Leicester, two or three charges. Nottingham Forest, one or two charges. Chelsea, about 10 or so. This is 115. And they are guilty in 114 of the 115. I don't see how they escape. Apart from doing something like what's his name, Infantino, deciding on his own that a player who was red carded should play the next game at the World Cup. Except it is the only way this Man City is going to escape this thing.
3: Okay. Okay, Innocent, go ahead.
4: I know that they are going to escape it.
2: Mm-hmm. Okay, I don't know what's giving you the confidence. I don't see it.
4: I come across the news that the UK Prime Minister was saying that he did not want to lose the Man City ownership or something like that.
2: Mind you, they don't have the most money. I hope you know. They are not the ones with the most money there. And even if they are the ones with the most money there, it doesn't matter. The league is not dependent on City being in the league. You understand? They are new heavyweights. So I want you to understand. Even the Prime Minister, you are saying, he's an Everton fan. Who saw Everton? He was one of those complaining when Everton was punished. He's going to be there and City will escape. I don't see him. Anyway, I don't know how you guys see each other.
4: Hello?
2: Go ahead.
4: Even me as a Chelsea fan, I really want Man City to go to League One or League Two. And my reasons are number one, because of Enzo Maresca. Because what he did to us last season was the main reason why we did not qualify for Europe.
2: What did he do to you? He won the Conference League and Club World Cup for you. I've forgotten that now.
4: That was the previous season now. So last season was doing well until December. When Pep Guardiola told him that he's going to leave Man City at the end of the season, so he started doing anyhow. In order for Chelsea to start him, because he's a Chelsea coach, he's going to be difficult for Man City to sign him. That is what he did. And secondly, Enzo Fernandez also, he and his papa, both of the Enzos, because of those two guys, I want the hammer to fall on Man City so heavily.
3: Okay. Thank you. You can join the conversation. The number is 0903-314-1014. It's English Premier League live right here on the Beats 97.9 FM and Classic FM 94.3 Abuja. And we've had our feature game today. It finished Liverpool 0, Manchester City 3. Our Crystal Palace earlier in the day beat Nottingham Forest by 3-1. They came from a goal down to win at home. And the Hull City rescued a point at home against Everton. They finished Hull City 2, Everton 2. And our feature game was a little drab in the first half, but we had all the major talking points, including Ryan Gravenberch, two yellow cards, and Manchester City scoring 3 goals to take all 3 points. And we've been on and on about what could potentially be their faith. After the independent committee recommends the punishment for what they call breaching 114 of 115 charges brought by the Premier League against them. So it's been a very, yes, I know we've enjoyed the conversation, myself and the sportsmaster, and also our very respected colleague, Basi, who has joined in on it. So you too can join in on the conversation. The number again is 0903-314-1014. Another bumper Premier League weekend, and of course after the international break, there's been many talking points. Tottenham came from a goal down despite being a man down, last night, to pick up a point at Old Trafford against Manchester United. Rodrigo Bentancur had a silly altercation with Luke Shaw. In the end, he dropped his head, obviously, and he was shown that red card. But that is not even the most biggest talking point. The United fans are furious that once again, up against a team with a man down, they were unable to
5: out of
3: take,
5: the last six.
3: Yeah,
5: they lost three, drew one, and won only two.
3: Two, yeah.
5: When they were a man
3: up, yeah. So that's the biggest talking point, and the debate has been on: is the pressure really on Michael Carrick now to very early on in the season?
5: There started rumors on X that he's been given 6 matches, within which
2: if the results don't improve, he'll be sacked. But of course, those things are gray lines. We don't know what results improve mean.
5: Yeah.
2: Is he supposed to win these 6 games? I mean, this is not official yet,
5: yeah,
2: but assuming it is he supposed to win the 6 games, or there is a certain number of games out of that 6 that he should win?
5: Yeah.
2: Is he supposed to do the 6 games unbeaten? Or, you know, so most of the time, these ultimatums don't come with specified targets.
5: Yeah.
2: They just say, oh, improved
5: results.
2: Results.
5: Yeah.
2: Yeah. Sometimes improved result is that. Okay.
5: Just a second. Now we have another caller. Hello.
6: Hello. Good evening.
5: Good evening.
6: My name is Mohammed.
5: Mohammed, where are you calling from?
6: I'm calling from Airport Road.
5: Okay, it's good to have you, Mohammed. Go ahead.
6: The guys I just said about Enzo Maresca and Enzo, I'm a Man City fan.
5: Okay, go ahead.
6: Man City cannot go to the relegation because God will sack all of them.
5: Okay. Hello, Mohammed, can you hear us? All right, well.
2: Did he say what? What did he say? God will catch all of them, what?
5: I think he's a Manchester City fan who just wants to oppose, you know, what Innocent had to say earlier. So, but you can still call in 0903-314-1014. Sportsmaster, you were making your point.
2: I was just trying to say that. Okay.
5: We do have another caller. Hello, good evening.
7: Good evening to you, Sportsmaster.
5: Good evening. What's your name and where are you calling from?
7: My name is Kashim Ibrahim.
5: It's Kashim. Good to have you, Kashim.
2: It's been a while. A long while.
7: It's been a while, really. Yeah, yes, it's been a while. Wow. Thank you.
5: Happy to have you back.
7: I'm enjoying the conversation there.
5: Okay. We are happy that you called in.
7: You know, like as you rightly say, Sportmaster. That's why I call it Sportmaster. You know, English Premier League is not like any other nation that there are law that can depend in one way or the other. I know Man City, from all what is going, they are going to face them squarely. But if they find them guilty, definitely they will pay for it. So no sentiment about it. There are no sentiment about it. And other club will learn a lesson from what Man City were passing through at the end of the day. As for my club, Manchester United, is our time. You know, life is turn by turn. It's our time for we to struggle in.
5: Yeah.
7: Last season, at the second side of the season, we were doing well. We were saying that how we wish this guy started with us from the beginning, we may end up winning the league.
5: Yeah.
7: But this time we started with Carrick and the result is not going well.
5: Yeah.
7: I know. The only change is a constant thing in life. I believe time will come, United will still change again to back normal winning way as usual.
5: Yeah.
2: Do you believe that the results will change for the better? Under Carrick.
7: No. This result for this, how many games now? 6 or 7
5: it's
7: today?
5: Six Premier League.
7: No. The result is nothing good to write home about.
2: No, that's not what I'm saying. I'm saying it going forward. Do you think those results will change for the better under Carrick as coach?
7: No, I'm not seeing it.
2: Okay, so you are suggesting that man, you should start thinking of getting another coach.
7: Yes, like as you said, that there is an unconfirmed report on X that they give him some
5: six matches.
7: With or without confirming it, I believe this guy, I know he was our former player, but you know, this is management we are talking about.
5: Yeah.
7: In order for club to go further, if we have any better option, I think it's better to bring him a replacement.
2: Okay.
5: All right, yes, thank sir. You.
7: Thank you, sir.
5: All yeah. right, thank you.
7: Yeah.
5: It's good to hear from Kashim. It's been
2: yeah,
5: a while.
2: Been a long, I mean, yeah. 17 or 18 months.
5: Yeah, it's good to hear.
2: A long time.
5: All right, we have another caller here. Hello, good evening.
8: Innocent, calling back.
5: Oh, Innocent, it's good to have you back.
4: Since that you guys are back, I want to know whether it's the Sportmaster Challenge and all the sport program you people have been doing before. Does that mean that you
8: it's going to come back in November?
4: Sir?
8: Sportmaster Challenge. If you notice now, if you've been listening to our shows, we've been playing the promo to let people know that Sportmaster Challenge is going to come back and it's going to be bigger. It's coming, it's starting in November.
4: Please, you people should take your notes on the question because the last are almost been one, but it's just one question that failed me. That
8: hey, but others are winning now, innocent. Now, no, we do you.
4: Okay, now.
8: No wahala, no wahala. You win this time.
4: And for Mayuba, I think they really as what is his name? Charles Ferguson. To come and tell us what he did when he was in charge of Manchester United. Why is it that ever since he left?
8: You need to wrap up in the next 30-40 minutes because we're almost at the end of our time.
4: No problem. I think Charles Ferguson, you should come and tell Manchester United fans what he did when he was there. Honestly. Because since that the man left since 2012, I mean 2013. Mm. No coach could ever any coach that might employ, the coach will not do at the end of the day, end up sacking him. I really don't know.
3: All right. Thank you, Innocent. All right. You are still on to English Premier League Live. We will just before we wrap up for the day, we've given you the updates of the Premier League. Just to remind you, in our feature game, Manchester City thrashed Liverpool at Anfield by 3-0 to cruise to a victory and silent a bit of the noise around them. Hull City, they came from a goal down to draw 2-2 at home to Everton, and then Crystal Palace came from a goal down to beat Nottingham Forest by 3. Goals to one. The MPFL match with 8 games come to an end. Yes, a conclusion for today. We did have a few results, so we'll just run through those results in addition to what we had yesterday. Abia Warriors played out a goalless draw with Rivers United. Reigning champions and league leaders Enugu Rangers, they picked up a draw away to Barua FC. Kun Kalifat FC won 2-0 against Shooting Stars. Same scoreline for Nasarawa United in their win at home to Doma United. While for Plateau United, they won 4-0 at home to Kano Pillars. Sporting Lagos beat Insurance by 2-1, and they finished Warri Wolves 3, Inter Lagos 1. Those are the results, the latest results, Sportsmaster, from earlier today. Yesterday, he finished Kurodo City 2, Kwara United 0. Kwara United finishing the game with 10 players, while Ranchers Bees and Niger Tornadoes both finished the game with 10 players and played out a goalless draw.
2: Yeah, let me just start from the first one, you know, Barão and Rangers. You know, it was a game that ebbed and flowed. Rangers scored first, led till early in the second half. Barão equalized, then made it 2-1, and then Rangers equalized late. But the big thing is Rangers are unbeaten this season.
3: Yeah.
2: You know, alongside Rivers United, the top two from last season are the top two after 8 match days here, separated by just 1 point. Last season they were separated by just 1 point. So it looks like they're not dropping this title or those top continental places for anyone.
3: Yeah.
2: But then you go down and Shooting Stars and Enyimba are both in the relegation zone.
3: Yeah.
2: Shooting on goals difference, they are 17th, and Enyimba is second bottom with 7 points.
3: Yeah.
2: You know, they went on a little run that got them out,
3: yeah,
2: and then they lost 4-2
3: to Katsina.
2: So, look, it's not, this is the way Heartland started, and you know, they would go down there and escape at the end of the season, then until relegation happened the first time, and since then,
3: they've not recovered.
2: Yes. I don't expect that to happen with Enyimba, but this is very poor seeing them there at this time.
3: All right, that's where we'll have to wrap it all up for this evening and this weekend. We'll be back by 7:45 a.m. for another edition of what is going to be Sports Extra. Thank you, the Sportsmaster.
2: Thank you.
3: And of course, to Basi, our superstar colleague, for lending your voice. 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Enjoy the rest of what is left of your weekend. Bye for now.

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